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My name is Al Burke, and welcome to Burke's Blues right here at WDBR-FM, 89.7 Delaware Township, WPNJ 90.7 Harmony Township, 96.9 Trenton, 106.7 Easton, Pennsylvania, 95.9 Mount Bethel Warren Township, Somerset County, New Jersey, and streaming live on the web, wdvrfm.org. The email in the studio, wdvrhost@comcast.net, and the phone number, 609-397-1620. Happy Labor Day weekend to all of you out there. And what a picture-perfect day we had here in New Jersey. Wonderful weather, and hopefully you were outside enjoying it. And so great to be here in the studio live this evening. So again, if you'd like to send an email, you could easily do so. And again, the phone number is 609-397-1620. Got some great blues lined up. And of course, I'll be with you for Saturday Night Jazz right after the blues show. So stick around if you can. And I thought tonight we'd begin with Sonny Boy Williamson II, tune entitled Dissatisfied.

Muddy Waters right here on a Saturday night. So glad that you're out there enjoying the blues. And we started out with Sonny Boy Williamson. And you're listening to Burke's Blues right here with me, Al Burke, on listener-supported WDVR Radio. Let's continue with Big Walter Horton and Carrie Bell. That Ain't It.

where yours should be. There's a coat in the closet, you say, I know it don't belong to me. There's a hat on the table beside the bed, and a fifth of old Taylor, and he's almost dead.

And that was Alfred Harris along with Big Walter Horton from an album, Harmonica Blues Kings. And the selection was entitled Remember Me. And every Saturday night, we do have great blues here, and including Big Walter Horton, Carrie Bell, Sonny Boy Williamson. That was actually from his first album way back in 1959, Down and Out Blues. Like to say hi to Paul from Easton checking in, and Sherry just called, and she had a request. And this is the Tone Masters, Bob Marchi doing the harp work here. Premonitions is the tune.

0: going out to Sherry by request. That was Bob Marchi, not only doing the great vocal work there, but also on harmonica. And started out that set with Big Walter Horton. And we're about 8:22 here. Boy, the time does fly on a Saturday night blues hour. And I'd like to say hi to Paul, the bus driver, checking in. Hockey daughter number one going to Northeastern, driven by Amy. I guess they're sisters, perhaps, and have a safe trip there, and happy Labor Day weekend to all of you. Get out there and enjoy the weather tomorrow. Going to be another nice day, but another great night of blues here at WDVR.
1: 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I'm crazy for my baby. That's the only thing I can think about.

0: The James Harmon Band, going out to Paul and Easton, who's listening this evening, from an album, Do Not Disturb. 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
0: Hi, this is Al Burke, your host of Saturday Night Jazz. 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And that's coming up at 9 o'clock, so stick around and you'll hear some great jazz. The next cut we're going to play on the Blues Hour is Dennis Grunling did a tribute album to Little Walter, titled I Just Keep Loving Him, You're Sweet. And in this particular cut, he's with Steve Geiger, who on Thursday nights is with Filthy Rich McPherson, and at the Temperance House, actually, in Newtown, Pennsylvania. And the show there starts 7 o'clock each week. And I believe it's an open mic, so if you are a harp player or a guitarist, check it out. The great Steve Geiger, local guy, and, of course, Dennis Grunling here right now.

Howlin' Wolf's greatest hits, Decoration Day, the Manish Boys, along with Bobby Jones. Prior to that, and of course, the James Harmon Band. And we're about 8:47 here on a Saturday night, Burke's Blues, right here with me, Al Burke. And we've got more music for you, more than anywhere else, simply because we are commercial free. Let's continue with the music now with William Clark, Must Be Jelly.

was William Clark from his album Must Be Jelly. And I thought we'd finish out the album with the great Rod Piazza and the Mighty Flyers, a tribute to George Harmonica Smith. And don't forget, we've got great jazz coming up at 9 o'clock. Thanks so much for your emails and your calls. Really appreciate it here on a Saturday night. I'll see you right after the break.

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I said it's one thing that you're looking for. That's a guest artist. And honey, we had them. Such as the great blues guitar player T-Bone Walker, Pee-Wee Creighton, Big Mama Thornton, a whole lot of blues artists

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1: If y'all let me hear you sing, yeah, this is. You know, Friday night I would kick things off and being 19 years old, like Muddy Waters say, I play everything that I knew just to try and get the little club jumping. Then George Smith will get on the bandstand and upset the club with one number. I remember what he used to tell me at that time, say, Rod, do your thing. Man, do your thing. Well, ladies and gentlemen, George Smith is gone now, and I am grown. I mean, way past 21.

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Happy Labor Day weekend to all of you. So glad that you've tuned in tonight. We've got some great jazz lined up, so I'd like you to sit back and relax. And certainly my pleasure to be here. And all this great music provided by you, all the listeners and great supporters of WDVR, and all the DJs doing their part each and every day right here at WDVR-FM. I'd like to say hi to Fred and Jeanette checking in, and I'm going to send this tune out to Fred, who's listening this evening, and of course, Frank Sinatra, I Have Dreamed.

What a way to start the jazz show with two great voices, of course, Nat King Cole, along with Frank Sinatra, and that's how we do it here. We'll listen more only because you're out there and you care. It's listener-supported WDVR Radio. I'd like to say hi to Bobby checking in. He enjoyed the blues show, and of course, he's there for the jazz this evening. I'd like to say hi to Jose and Melissa, who are listening in Orlando this evening, and I've got this tune going out to you right now. This is Mesa to the End of the Earth.

The Drifters right there on a Saturday night from the album Up on the Roof Under the Boardwalk. And what a classic tune that is. Like to always mix in great music here on a Saturday night. And that was Mesa starting out the hour here. And let's continue now with Nat Reeves. The creator has a master plan.

Saxophonist Pharoah Sanders right there on a Saturday night. That's from an album, Love Will Find a Way. And that was recorded in 1977 and was released in 1978 by Arista Records. And on the album, which was produced by Norman Connors, you just heard the great voice of Phyllis Hyman. What a great album that is. And if you don't have it, you probably should. And we started out that last set with Nat Reeves. Brand new music from an album, Now in Time, and hopefully you're enjoying your time here on a Saturday night. I'd like to say hi to Bill, who's listening this evening. Harry's out there, and all of the great listeners here on a Saturday night, and also Len in Doylestown checking in with Renee. And let's continue now, and this is going out to Paul, who's listening in Easton. And you are tuned to WDVR-FM 89.7 Delaware Township, WPNJ 90.7 Harmony Township. This is Hendrick Merkins from an album, Just Born.

Stevie Wonder from the album A Time to Love and Sweetest Somebody I Know, and certainly we've got the best audience I know out there. And thanks so much for your emails, calls. Great to have all of you aboard. And we're looking at about 9:36 here on a Labor Day weekend, so appreciate you tuning in on a busy weekend. And, of course, Hendrik Merkin started us off on that musical journey. And all this and more, only because you're out there and you care. It's listener-supported WDVR Radio. We're going to continue with vocalist April Varner. I'll Remember April.

0: Duke Pearson from an album introducing Duke Pearson from 1968. What a great album. I just picked that album up this week, and that was a title cut, Disapproachment. And an amazing sound. Always great to be able to bring the big band sounds right here on a Saturday night. And we started that set with April Varner, again from her album April. Like to say hi to Paul, driving home from his sister's home in Holland, PA. And apparently he saw his twin nieces and nephew, Elisa and Adam. And they both went to the Solbury School. And when and did you teach there? I actually am still there, Paul. And I was a teacher for 35 years, mainly up in Cranford, New Jersey. And did spend a little time at Central High School in Newark with Fred, who's listening this evening. But most of my career at Cranford. And I do sub work at the Solbury School. And looking forward to actually getting back this week. I'm slated to go back Thursday and Friday. And we are about 9:47 here on a Saturday night. And we're going to continue now with vocalist Dina DeRose and saxophonist Eric Alexander. You stepped out of a dream.
1: You stepped out of a cloud.

Dina DeRose, along with Eric Alexander. And this week I felt like I was in a dream. I went back to visit my parents at their cemetery up in Woodbridge, New Jersey. But prior to going to the cemetery, I actually stopped off at a little bakery. My dad used to take me there. It was called a Cookie Jar. It was located right off Main Street in Woodbridge, New Jersey. And as a young boy, I actually remember in 1960, my dad had a Ford Falcon. And one early morning, we were driving to the Cookie Jar. And on the radio, I heard Blue Moon, the Marcells. And many a night, my dad would take me to this bakery. And it was usually after dinner. I'd be with him, and he'd go in there. I'd stay in the car. And he'd pick up cake for me, himself, and my mom. So this past week, going back to that bakery, I hadn't been there for many years. So I parked the car, and it was kind of nostalgic walking into the bakery. I see this gentleman with a T-shirt. It looked like a fire emblem on it. And I said, "That's not a fire emblem." And he said, "No, it wasn't." So he put his order in. Then afterwards, I looked at it and I said something to the effect, "I thought you might have been a fireman." He says, "No." He says, "I work for the township. I'm retired." This was Woodbridge Township. And he says, "Well, by the way," he said, "where are you from?" And I said, "Well, I'm visiting from where I live. I used to live in Island, New Jersey." And he said, and I said, "My dad was a fireman in town." And it turns out, he says, "What was your dad's name?" I said, "Al Burke. I'm actually Al Jr." And he says, "I know your dad." I says, "What's your name?" He said, "My last name is Swisher." I said, "I knew your dad too." I said, "What a coincidence. What a small world." So it actually felt like I was in a dream. And maybe some divine intervention there on the part of my father. It's amazing how things sometimes work out, but I almost felt the presence of my dad being there that particular day, and riding home, quite a memory, and certainly enjoying the cake. Actually, the bakery still is pretty good. It's kind of hard to find a decent bakery anymore, but it's still around after all these years. I'd like to say hi to Lennon Renee in Doylestown, and I've got your request right now. Santana, Yours Is the Light.

0: You've been listening to Saturday Night Jazz right here with me, Al Burke, going out to Len and Renee in Doylestown, and we'll see you right after the break.
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0: And we're back. Al Burke here with you. Second hour of Saturday Night Jazz. And what a great day out there today. Hopefully you got out there to enjoy it. And happy Labor Day to all of you who are listening.

this evening. And glad you're enjoying the music. And I thought we'd continue now with keyboardist Herbie Hancock. This is the classic right here on Saturday Night Jazz. Tell Me a Bedtime Story.

Lonnie Liston Smith and the Cosmic Echoes floating through space, and kind of made you feel that way. And you are tuned to WDVR, and my name is Al Burke, Saturday Night Jazz. And let's continue now with Dave Valentine, In Love's Time.

0: vibraphonist Roy Ayers from an album You Send Me, and Rodney Franklin prior to that. And we started off that particular set with Dave Valentine, In Love's Time, and it's about 10:25 here on a Saturday evening. Stay tuned for these important messages.
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8: Hi, this is Joe Patti. 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
0: And those are just some of the great shows that we have here. All the volunteer DJs doing their part each and every day. And what a pleasure to be a part of this not only successful station, but kind of an institution here in Surgeonsville, right at the blinking light. And it's certainly a beautiful place right across from the inn. So if you're ever around here, please stop in. We'd love to see you. And, of course, we love your calls, your emails. The number here, if you'd like to give a call in, 609-397-1620. And the email, wdvrhost@comcast.net. Years ago, Bernard had to write a song entitled Music is the Key. And I found another version, actually. This is from a singer, Weldon Irvine. And this is his version of the tune, Music is the Key. And it certainly is here on a Saturday night.

trumpeter Tom Brown from his debut CD, Brown Sugar. Selection entitled Herbal Scent, and Wendell Irvine. Music is the key, and certainly it is here at WDVR Radio. Going back to Woodbridge this week, I kind of went back to a diner that I had gone to as a kid. In fact, when I was just a young little kid, probably 10, 11 years old, I had ordered veal parmesan, and I finished the dinner, and my father said, could you eat another? I said, I think I can. So my dad ordered me a second dinner, and I'll never forget that. But talking about music, there was an old record shop right on Main Street in Woodbridge, and that's actually where I bought my first 45 record. It was 1958. It was a tune by Frankie Avalon, Gingerbread. And certainly music has been the key probably since I was born, more than likely. But it certainly is the key here on a Saturday night. I'd like to say hi to a couple of our own very own DJs. Steve Misa, who hosts the Tuesday Sessions along with Country Comfort. And Tuesday Sessions early Tuesday morning, 6 to 9, and Country Comfort 7 to 9 in the evening. That's on a Saturday. And also Kevin Cubberly checking in. Night Jams 8 to 10, and that's on a Tuesday night. So great to have you guys listening this evening. And keep up the great work. All the DJs doing their part here each and every day. And we're going to continue with the music now with Carla Cook. Are you with me? And I'm certain you are.

0: That's Philadelphia bassist Charles Fambro from his album Keeper of the Spirit. And we started out with vocalist Carla Cook, who happens to be the daughter of the famous singer Sam Cook. So certainly great voices ran in that family. Stay tuned after these important messages.
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0: And we're going to continue with the music now with Meredith D'Ambrosio and her selection entitled August Moon.

We're going to finish out the hour with pianist Billy Childs, who I had the pleasure of seeing out at a jazz club in Oakland, Yoshi's. And this is a tune entitled Hand-Picked Rose of a Fading Dream. And we'll see you right after the break.

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9: 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Al Burke here with you, and it's a pleasure to be in your company as we take you till the 12 o'clock hour. And I thought we'd begin the final hour with this beautiful cut from David Sanchez, selection from an album, Coral, right now.

And all this great music is for you because you're out there and you care. It's listener-supported WDVR Radio. That was Dave Grusin, Diana Kroll doing the wonderful vocal work there, John Patitucci on bass. And we started out with David Sanchez from an album, Coral. Very hard to find, but I've got it in my collection. Bringing you the best in jazz right here on a Saturday night. And you can easily give a call in. You'd like to say hello, 609-397-1620. If you're enjoying the music, give a call in and say hi. Let's continue now. Going out to Fred, who's listening tonight in Tierra Verde, Florida. Frank Sinatra, Day In and Day Out.

As I take you up into the midnight hour, that was Sarah Vaughan. What a beautiful voice, and an old recording dating back to 1958. And we started out that set going out to Fred. Frank Sinatra, also an older recording. And the old stuff never gets old here on a Saturday night, bringing you the best in jazz each and every week. Let's continue now with Natalie Cole.

in tweeds and drapes, owned a Rolls Royce car. Now he seems quite out of place, like a fallen star. 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He's just too good to be true. I'm not much to look at,

0: And we've got all the music heads out there listening tonight. And of course, that was the beautiful voice of Billie Holiday from an album, Lady in Autumn, the best of Billie Holiday. And we started out that set with Natalie Cole, and that was from her album, Still Unforgettable. And we're at the bottom of the hour, so stay tuned.
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0: And happy Labor Day to all of you. Hopefully you're enjoying the music thus far this Saturday night. And we're going to continue now with a great album from Michael Franks, Passion Fruit, and this is entitled Sunday Morning Here With You.

That's the beautiful voice of Phoebe Snow right here. That was from around about 1974. What a tremendous singer and songwriter. And unfortunately, she had a special needs child who apparently she gave up a good part of her career. Doctors told her that the child would probably not live past 3 years old, and she cared and did everything she could for her daughter. And believe it or not, the daughter lived till, I think, around 30 years old. And it was a tribute to her love and kindness and certainly her dedication to a wonderful girl. And certainly Phoebe Snow's Snow's memory will live on. She also passed away very young and left us with some beautiful music. And we started out with the great Michael Franks here in that last set. And I'd like to say hi to Carol. And I've got this special tribute to a good friend and neighbor, Glenn, who I knew very well. And I'd like to send out this next set to Glenn. We're going to start with Ray Charles, certainly one of his favorite tunes, America the Beautiful.

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1: 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What a pleasure to be here. All the great music, and certainly couldn't do without you. And happy Labor Day to all of you and your families. And of course, have a great...

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0: Once there lived an old man with a very crooked nose. Lived in log hut and they call him Old Man Mose.
1: Yeah.
0: Early one morning, I knocked at his door. Didn't hear a single sound.

0: Now look here. 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I saw an old man laying flat on his back.
1: Yeah!
0: If old man Mose was dead asleep, I did not know. But after looking through that window,
2: I ain't gonna do that no more.
0: Cause I found out.
1: Oh man.
0: I found out.
1: Oh man.
0: I found out.
1: Oh man.
0: That old man Mose, I'm telling you, I found out.
1: Oh man.
0: What it's all about.
1: Oh man.
0: I found out.
1: Oh man.

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0: But when we got here you were gone, Jim. 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

0: Well, I'll go to the Little Bear and dance to it.
1: Yeah.

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1: One, two.

Tracy Byrne, everybody. We're going to do some old Bob Wills music for you tonight. Are you ready for some of that? I want to say a mighty, mighty fine hello to a man who played with Bob Wills from the beginning. I mean, from the beginning. Bob's little brother and the last remaining of the great Wills brothers, from Bob Wills, Johnny Lee Wills, Billy Jack Wills, and make him feel well at home here. He's been in Las Vegas for the last 35, 40 years. Mr. Luke Wills. Howdy, Luke. How you doing tonight? How about a big hand for Luke? We love you, buddy. Thank you so much for coming out, Luke.

Herb Jeffries.

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1: The whole orchestra should be fairly light from the beginning of the vocal, the top, the entrance of the vocal. Felix, from about bar 11,

hell will I do? 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Heart be true, yeah.

My name is Joe Roberts. I work for the state. I'm a sergeant out in Perrinville, barracks number 8. I've always done an honest job, honest as I could. Got a brother named Frankie. Frankie ain't no

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I ran out and I jumped in my car. Then I hit the lights.

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gal. And no wonder they love her. She's got a little nose that turns up. My nose turns down. And every time we kiss, we lock bumpers. Yeah, she's a little bit this, a little bit that, and a little bit ha, ha, ha, ha. Everybody loves my gal. You know, the other day I threw a big party to announce our engagement. And in order to create an impression on society, I invited the creme de la cream. Nobody got in unless he was a blue blood. He had to be a blue blood. At the door I had a butler with a pin, testing. It sure was fun to see the guests leap into the room. And what a menu that Umbriago dreamt up. What food. It was the best food you ever tasted in your whole mouth. Frog legs, complete with garters. Potatoes O'Brien, with a choice of two Irishmen. And as the piece de resistance, Umbriago served a specialty. Chicken smothered with mushrooms. Umbriago had to smother the chicken with mushrooms. He didn't have the heart to use an axe. You see, that Umbriago is very tender-headed. However, the big event of the party was a game I introduced, a scavenger hunt. Everybody had to go out and bring back the strangest, most broken-down thing he could find. And it's the last time I'll ever play that game. They brought me back 3 times before they found out I was the host. It's a good thing my girl identified me. All right, I love her. Now,

You know, I'm not surprised I got a girl like that. After all, to get a girl, a guy needs money, personality, and good looks. I got money, I got personality, and, well, two out of three ain't bad.

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0: Now look here. 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
1: Yeah.
0: If old man Mose was dead asleep, I did not know. Boy, after looking through that window,
2: I ain't gonna do that no more.
0: Cause

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0: How about you, Obadiah Carter? Did you say that the group continued on into the 70s?
1: Well, it carried on into the 70s, but I wasn't with them, though. They had newer members then, and Pauling stayed with them quite a while before then. He left and went to New York and still sung under another group, but it still was connected up, Five Roys, you know. But you there, Graham, and a few more of the other fellas carried on the Five Roys on into the 70s. Yeah, I left them in, when was 66, I believe, when I left. I left them in 66. Because we played the Apollo last appearance, and the Apollo was 1965 on James Brown's show. And I left them in 66.

she promised to meet me by the silver moon. She was meeting that stranger by the cactus dune. All she left was a memory of a honky-tonk tune and a red silk stocking.

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Have you ever pulled off at a rest stop on the interstate? They usually have restrooms and vending machines, but one thing they don't have is homes. No one is actually living there. So let's ask ourselves, have we pulled off at a rest stop in life and made that our permanent residence? You'll want to stay with us today as we look less at resting from all we've done and more at the greater things God still wants to do.

National Christian Choir from the greater metropolitan area surrounding our nation's capital. I'm Kathy Bowman, your host for this weekly time of worship featuring scripture, commentary, and the stirring music of the choir, all designed to encourage you in your faith walk. And I'm delighted that you found time today to join me here as we do a little self-analysis of where we really are in our walk with the Lord. The other day, my devotional time took me to Psalm 42. And I found myself sort of gently hit over the head with a verse that shows up twice in that chapter, and then again near the end of Psalm 43. The psalmist is speaking to his soul and instructing it in verse 5 to hope in God and wait expectantly for him, for I shall again praise him. He says the same thing in verse 11, and then in verse 5 of Psalm 43. If I learned anything from seeing those words three times, it was probably that perhaps we aren't talking to our souls enough. We aren't diligent about stirring up the gifts that God has placed within us, as the Apostle Paul instructed Timothy to do. Paul also reminds the Galatian church to keep on keeping on, so to speak, in chapter 6, verse 9 of his letter to them, which says, "Let us not grow weary in well-doing, for in due time we will reap a harvest if we do not give up." So the point I want to drive home today is this. It's certainly okay to take some rest from our labors for the Lord from time to time. But here's the key thing. Let's not get stuck there. And getting stuck is certainly an easy thing to do. That recliner can feel pretty good, and we tell ourselves things like, they don't really need me at choir practice tonight. Or somebody else can make that casserole for the outreach dinner this time. You get the picture. We can slowly get very comfortable with resting instead of reporting for duty. The refrain in an old familiar hymn says, "We've come this far by faith, leaning on the Lord, trusting in His holy word. He's never failed me yet." That's why I sing, "Oh, oh, oh, can't turn around. We've come this far by faith." Let's hang on to that line, "can't turn around." We need to keep moving forward and waiting expectantly for him, as the psalmist says, determining to again praise him in every way we can.

the things I hear often when someone has seemingly taken a long sabbatical from actively serving the Lord is, "Well, I'm just waiting on the Lord. He'll tell me if he wants me to do something." The problem with that, in my opinion, is this. Bowing out completely, instead of taking a brief rest and then jumping back in, seldom works. Our hearing gets dull, we aren't waiting expectantly for God to speak, we've often tuned out or tuned to another channel, or turned off the line of communication completely. As the old saying goes, it's hard to steer a parked car. So don't take up residence at the rest stop. In as much as possible, keep moving forward in your faith. Isaiah 40:31 does say, "Wait on the Lord," but the rest of that verse says the waiting is to renew your strength so you can mount up with wings as the eagle and run and not be weary and walk and not faint.

case you just tuned in, you're listening to Psalm 95, the global broadcast ministry of the National Christian Choir, based in the Washington, D.C., Baltimore area and surrounding states. I'm your host, Kathy Bowman, and I'm so glad you could join me here as we talk about God having some greater things for us to do, as long as we don't get stuck at the rest stop. And you'll want to stay to the end of our program so I can tell you about this year's exciting Christmas presentation, The Miracles of Christmas, and how you can audition to be part of the choir. Some of us may be approaching or already in retirement, and if we're not careful, we can start approaching life from an over-the-hill perspective, like we've reached the summit or pinnacle, and now we're coasting downhill. We're appreciative, yes, of all that God has given, done through us, blessed us with, but we're not looking for any more. We're not expecting Him to do greater things in our lives or through our efforts. Perhaps I should remind us all that we may retire from a career, but we really never retire from the Lord's work. As another old hymn rightly says, we'll work till Jesus comes. The last verse does say we can lean on Him for comfort, but we keep working until He returns.

I want to share a prayer I offered to the Lord right after I read those three verses that state and restate, hope in God and wait expectantly for Him, for I shall again praise Him. Here's what I prayed. Lord, thank you for the verse that occurred three times in today's reading. I think you're trying to tell me something. Not sure exactly what that is, but perhaps I have happily settled for where I am now in you, and am not looking for more, or hoping for increase, expecting great things, for that would certainly inspire increased praise. I feel like I do praise and thank you throughout each day, continually recognizing your goodness, but I feel that I may be approaching life from an over-the-hill position, happy with what I've accomplished through you and because of your grace and gifting, but not really waiting with expectation for what greater things you may want to do. So thank you, Lord, for giving me this insight, and please forgive me for sometimes living at the rest stop instead of continuing on my journey.

As I meditated on this verse in the Psalms, I felt as though I needed to ask God for a refreshing of His Holy Spirit, who is our comforter and guide, and to be more attuned to what God wants from me, looking ahead, rather than simply settling for what has already been. And perhaps that's a word for you too today, if you've been teetering on the edge of complacency or satisfaction with the status quo in your relationship with the Lord.

It's often hard to picture exactly what the greater things that God may have in store for us look like. But we know from Colossians 3:23 that whatever you do, work heartily as for the Lord and not for men. And Ecclesiastes 9:10 says, whatever your hand finds to do, do it with all your might. So whether it's singing in the choir, helping with vacation Bible school, or baking that special casserole that everyone loves, we work heartily at it, since it's all for God's glory. And there's one thing that all of us are commissioned to do, and that's to share the good news of the gospel and the love of Christ with others. We are to be His ambassadors for good in this world. That's something we never retire from. It's actually who we are, or who we should be. So let's resolve today to be actively looking for what greater things God wants to do through us. If you become fatigued, rest. God ordained rest for all of us, but we just don't want to stay in that state of rest so long that we never step out in faith to follow God's leading. Listen for His voice. Look for Him in the opportunities that come your way. Be aware of needs around you. Pretty soon, you'll find yourself right in the center of greater things for God.

Well, we're almost out of time for today, but stay with me for the next few minutes to find out about some of the great things coming up with the choir. Our fall season begins with a concert on Saturday, September 19th at Redland Baptist Church in Durwood, Maryland at 4 o'clock p.m. We'll be celebrating the church's 60th anniversary as we debut the songs from our brand new recording, Believe. Then on Sunday, October 4th, we'll be singing at Perry Hall Baptist in Perry Hall, Maryland at 6 o'clock p.m. We don't get to this area north of Baltimore too often, so if you're listening from that area, be sure to join us on October 4th. We have several other concerts scheduled this fall, so please visit our website to check out the details. That's nationalchristianchoir.org. And now just a heads up about Christmas. You'll want to be sure to take in one of our Christmas concerts this year. Our theme is the miracles of Christmas, and we have some fabulous music in store. In fact, if you only attend the NCC Christmas concerts occasionally, you'll want to make absolutely sure that this is one of those occasions. I promise you, the choir and full symphony orchestra, along with pianist Michael Faircloth, will be extra special this year. Maryland concerts are on November 21st in Frederick, Maryland, at International Community Church at 1 o'clock and 5 o'clock p.m. And then our Pennsylvania concert will be on December 5th at Warwick High School, 2 o'clock p.m. in Lititz, Pennsylvania. Tickets will be available soon, and you'll want to get yours right away. Do not miss the miracles of Christmas with the National Christian Choir. Now, if you have a gift of singing and love to sing for the glory of God, this is a great time to audition for the National Christian Choir. 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Again, that's nccauditions@nationalchristianchoir.org. We'd love to set up an audition for you, so let us hear from you soon. Once again, this is Kathy Bowman thanking you for joining me today. 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
1: Good morning, everybody.
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1: I said that means all of you. I'm not leaving anybody out. I thought I'd start on kind of a comic note this morning, which is not my usual fare. But I'm amazed to think of, in the advertising world, how many millions and millions of dollars are spent on trying to get your dollars out of your pocket and purchase products. It's literally, I think it might even be billions of dollars now. But I was wondering what was going on in the brains of the people who wrote these warning labels. You know, beware of this product because of this and beware of that product because of that. They spend money on this. So you tell me, when I'm through with this list, what were they thinking? First, here we go. Toilet bowl freshener. And it reads, safe to use around children and pets, although it is not recommended that either be permitted to drink from the toilet. I'm going to go slow so that some of you get these. Hair coloring. Warning. Do not use as an ice cream topping. What were they thinking? Dial soap. Use like regular soap. Stridex foaming face wash. Warning, may contain foams. I mean, are you getting this or what? Are you sleeping? I mean, I was rolling on the floor with these. Okay, I'll try this one on you. Sleeping pills, warning, may cause drowsiness. Christmas lights, warning, for indoor use only or outdoor use only. Maybe you'll love this one. Mattress, warning, do not attempt to swallow. These are geniuses. These are brilliant. These are the best and the cream of the crop. Matches. Warning, contact may cause fire. Children's Superman costume. Warning, wearing this garment does not enable wearers to fly. I don't know, this is the wisdom of man, but let me share the wisdom of God with you this morning, and I pray you'll be blessed. C.S. Lewis wrote, God who foresaw our tribulations has especially armed us to go through it, not without pain, but without stain. Not something that's going to last. It doesn't have to last. It isn't going to affect you that way. We've learned life is a blending of joy, tears, confidence, and fears. Just as there can be no rainbow without a storm, there can be no testimony to God's faithfulness without a test. That's where the word testimony comes. Without a test, there could be no testimony. So how do we Christians get our minds around hard times, and how do we navigate life's bumpy roads without falling apart? The Christian's lifeline is the Holy Spirit. Remember, He's alive and living in you. The Bible, prayer, and our faith family. Our text this morning is Psalm 91. And it provides some valuable insights for us. First, some context to the psalm, which was written by Moses. Most people don't think of Moses as writing the psalms. They think only of David, but Moses wrote a few of them. Moses has been tagged by God to lead a nation of slaves out of Egypt and bring them to their homeland in Canaan. During the decades-long journey through a wilderness, they were faced with starvation, drought, political unrest, rebellion, and serious doubts. Sounds like 20,026. Nothing new under the sun, the Bible says. Like any leader under pressure and under fire from his critics day after day, where does he draw his strength? But unlike many political leaders, Moses is a man of faith, and his God gives perspectives and strategies that will serve Moses and us in life as well. So let's turn to Psalm 91, and I'll ask you to stand with me. Out of respect for the gods, for God's word, Psalm 91, 16 verses. He that dwelleth in the secret place of the Most High shall abide under the shadow of the Almighty. I will say of the Lord, He is my refuge and my strength, my fortress, my God, in Him will I trust. Surely He shall deliver thee from the snare of the fowler and from the noisome pestilence. He shall cover thee with His feathers, and under His wings shalt thou trust. His truth shall be thy shield and buckler. Thou shalt not be afraid for the terror by night, nor the arrow that flieth by day, nor the pestilence that walketh in darkness, nor for the destruction that wasteth at noonday. 1,000 shall fall at thy side, and 10,000 at thy right hand, but it shall not come nigh thee. Only with thine eyes shalt thou behold and see the reward of the wicked. Because thou hast made the Lord, which is my refuge, even the Most High, thy habitation. There shall no evil befall thee, neither shall any plague come by thy dwelling. For he shall give his angels charge over thee to keep thee in all thy ways. They shall bear thee up in their hands, lest thou dash thy foot against a stone. Thou shalt tread upon the lion and the adder, the young lion and the dragon shalt thou trample under feet. Because he hath set his love upon me, therefore will I deliver him. I will set him on high because he hath known my name. He shall call upon me, and I will answer him. I will be with him in trouble. I will deliver him and honor him. With long life will I satisfy him and show him my salvation. Thank you. May be seated. Let's begin the exploration of Psalm 91 at verse 3, in which God says he will deliver us from the snare of the fowlers. How many even know what a snare is? It's a trap. A snare is a trap, and it's equivalent to Satan's roach motel. Once you go in, you can't get out. He wants to trap you. But God's promise to deliver us is greater than Satan's power to devour us. Connect that with God's promise in verse 3 to deliver us from noisome pestilence, which is a plague. It could be illness. How many of you have gone through extended time of illness? You've been in bed, been with a thermometer in your mouth, have the doctor visit you, medication, horrible time. It could be addiction. It could be sin or pollution of the mind. But it's the net result, and its net result is that you are sidelined and out of commission. What is Satan's goal with you as a Christian? His goal for you is to sideline you. His goal for you is to steal your testimony. His goal is to take away your joy. His goal is fill you with doubts and bring disharmony. Nothing worse than a church that's in the midst of disharmony. Beauty of a church is peace. It's not so difficult to get to a place in life where we become immobilized. Our own emotions can become prisoners. We can become prisoners of anxiety, grief, sorrow, depression, anger, jealousy, negativity, and fear. Ever been there? Ever experienced a time like that when things appear to be so terrible, so overwhelming, that you don't think you can ever make it through? Most people have gone through a period like that. It's temporary. This too shall pass. But while you're going through those times, you don't think so. You don't think you'll ever get out of it. But remember, God's made you a promise. This too shall pass. Trust him. He'll get you through and get you to a better place. But God says in verse 5, don't fear the terror by night, These are the things you can't see. Sometimes we get caught up in unintended consequences of our actions and our sins. God doesn't abandon us. Sometimes we get into a place where we can't see the consequences of what we're doing. If we could, we wouldn't do it, in all likelihood. I'm sure people who were addicted to cigarettes when I was growing up never realized that they were cancerous. Never realized that what they were doing was killing themselves. I mean, I remember in the business world when everybody smoked, and I didn't, going into a meeting in a closed door room, and everybody was smoking but yours truly. But guess what? I was smoking more than all of them, because I was sucking in the smoke and the fumes of all of their cigarettes. And how many of them thought about the fact that they were getting lung cancer? They didn't. They thought it was in men's case, they thought it was manly. In women's cases, they thought it was sophisticated. And the movie industry and the entertainment industry and the Wall Street and the influencers made them feel that way.
5: But
1: God said, don't fear those things. Also in verse says, God says, don't fear the arrow that flies by day. There are things you can see, but you can't change. Things you can see, but things you can't change, like watching your parents slip into Alzheimer or being told you've got cancer. You can cry out to him in frustration and pain and pray for his grace and mercy, and it surely comes. God says in verse 6, don't fear the destruction at noonday. These are the crushing events of life that catch you unaware. When life seems to be clipping along at its normal pace, everything's going good. Have no reason to be concerned. This is called getting blindsided. All of a sudden, out of no place, comes a devastating situation, not that you didn't anticipate, you couldn't imagine. There are things happening in people's lives right this minute that are unimaginable. And there doesn't seem any way for those folks to get out of that mess. Now, God never promised that he would get you to a place where you never got these things happening. In fact, he promised just the opposite. And he promised in those times when you were going through horrible things that you never anticipated, the Bible says you're not doing them alone. God's great promise to you is that you're going through tough times for sure, and you're going to be going through tough times for sure, but for sure, he's going to go with you. And who would you rather have with you than the Lord? Bible says he sticks closer than a brother. He's with you through those times. We don't have to fear. There is such a thing as healthy fear, which closely resembles respect, a fear of fire. You try it. Come on up here. Or a fear of the ocean. But God knows fear and dread can also be a tyrant. In verses 5 and 6, God is telling us not to allow our fears to replace our faith in him. And this is something we are all guilty of. At times when things were overwhelming, we allowed the worst case scenario to fill our mind. We seem to be dwelling in the land of what's the worst that can happen. Okay, what is the worst that can happen? Is the Lord going to abandon you? He'll never abandon you. Not under the worst possible circumstances. No matter how dark it gets, the Bible says that he's light. And as you go through these things, you carry his light. And what that means is that you can go through devastating times and be a testimony. Amen? Amen? Amen? I mean like amen?
6: Amen.
1: Oh, yeah. You can be a testimony in difficult times to encourage others who are going through or will be going through difficult times, and you can encourage them by how you're handling the time that you're going through. Strong faith is born out of enduring great trials. Remember, God's in control. Troubles are inevitable, but so is God's care for you. He wants to fight your battles, which I believe is Chris's message coming up next month. Verse 13, God will defeat the young lion These are the new sins that will devour your life and destroy your mind. Each one of us wakes up in the morning and we don't realize what it is that we're going to go through in the day. But the one thing that's constant is that you will fall, that you will have a situation in that day that your faith is tested. You will have a moment in which your doubts will rise. Sin is on your doorstep. The Bible says that he'll protect you from those times. He will defeat the dragon. That's the old sins that continue to plague you. Now, I don't know about you, but I've been a Christian since I've been 15. I can tell you that there are things in my life that still go on that I wish the Lord would help me with. Fears, anxieties, stresses, pains, different tests of one's faith. I wouldn't let my fears overwhelm my faith. He will defeat the adder. That's a snake. The sins and guilt of the past that want to poison your joy and rob your peace. But God's promise to protect is conditional. He will not save you at the point of a sword. He will not manipulate you from the tide. He will not pull your punches. He calls sin, sin, and warns that unconfessed sin carries consequences. Sin separates us from God and the joy that we get and the peace that we have with the Lord. But it doesn't steal our salvation. Because you sinned this morning or yesterday or a year ago or 10 years ago or 20 years ago, if you confess that sin to the Lord, he will forgive you. Now, what are you going to forgive yourself? Or are you still going to live with it? There are people living with the sins of the past and allowing them to overwhelm them. Maybe you're doing that. The sins of the past, they want to devour you. They want to poison you. They want to rob your joy. And the only way they can accomplish those objectives is if you let them.
5: Yeah.
1: You have something to say about this, and you have a partner in helping you overcome, and that partner is Jesus. Amen? Amen?
5: Yeah.
1: See, you got to get more Pentecostal. When it's amen, think about what you're saying. That amen is power. I heard that amen. It was a lone voice. Satan will not save you. God will not save you at the point of a sword. He will not manipulate your tithing from you. He will not pull his punches. He calls sin, sin. He warns that unconfessed sin carries consequences. Sin separates us from God, but not from our salvation. We will feel confused, powerless, purposeless, lost, lonely, and disconnected. That's what's going to happen. When you're in not relationship with the Lord, when you're outside of his will for your life, you're outside of his will for your life, and you're standing on the edge of the plank. And any minute you can fall into the ocean of doubts and fears. He doesn't want you to live like that. He don't want you to be trapped in prison in those negatives. Drop the negativities. Drop the negativities. Drop the expressions, I can't. Jesus says that with God, all things are what? All things are possible. Not a few, not some, not many. All things are possible. But the question is, do you believe it? Because it's activating that statement and believing it that turns us into a place where we can be overcomers. For the Christian, the place of peace and power is found in Psalm 91:1. It says there, he that dwelleth in the secret place of the Most High shall abide under the shadow of the Almighty. When something frightens tiny chicks, they find shelter under their mother's wings. In good times and bad, you are walking close to God, or you're not. If you're going through a rough time right now, are you under God's wing, under that place of protection? Are you walking close to him? Do you live like a person under the shadow of God, or walking so far away your shadow can't reach you? You only live under his shadow in times of fear and despair. Only you and I know the answers to the questions for myself. To direct our baby, redirect our behavior, and to refocus our hearts and minds, our text tells us God has given us resources. Isaiah 26:3, thou will keep him in perfect peace whose mind is stayed on him because he trusts you. Focus. We lose our focus. Just going along in a regular day, we lose our focus. Our mind isn't on the Lord. He's out of the picture. The further out of the picture he is, the less help you're going to get from him. You want to be under the shadow of his love and care. In other words, you want him to be present in your mind and go with the difficult situations with you knowing he's by your side. He hasn't abandoned you. This is an awful feeling when a Christian is going through a hard time and don't believe that God is with him and believe that God has abandoned them. For whatever it is you think, he will never abandon you. I will never leave you. I will never forsake you. Do you believe that? Because if you believe that, then you will know that there's no way on this earth that God is going to leave you to yourself. He's promised to go with you through all things. Here's how it works in verse 4. Your faith is made strong by the word. Your time in the Bible will give you victory over sin. It'll help you overcome worry, anxiety, and fear. It will give you confidence in sharing your faith. It will help you to find God's will for your life. It will prepare you to serve the Lord and the church. God's word shifts our perspective from the finite to the infinite. It takes us beyond ourselves and our problems and shows us what God can do. You start getting into God's word, reading the Bible, and going in there to meditate upon what some of the great patriarchs of the church went through and how it all turned out. That's the beauty of the Bible, one of the beauties of the Bible. It shows you how much trouble man can get into, and then it shows you the consequences of it. It shows you the results of a person like Joseph and running into trouble and how it all turned out for him because God promised never to abandon him. And God was by his side and God never let him go. God's the same God. He's not going to let you go. You're his child. Did you let your children go? Did you walk away from your kids when they need you the most? Had you in your past life? Verse 15 says, your faith is made stronger by prayer. So you have God's word to strengthen you, and then you have prayer. God says in verse 15, call on me, I will answer you. And just a thought to help you with that. If the request is wrong, God says no. If you're asking for something that's outside of his will, he'll just say no. If the timing is wrong, God will say slow. If you're wrong, God will say grow. But if the request is right, if the timing is right, and if you are right, God says go. Yes, God will answer your prayers in his own way. Prayer and the word lead to the cross of Christ. It's at the cross where healing begins. Whatever is broken in you, whatever is broken in relationships, go to the cross of Jesus Christ. Bend your knee. Ask the Lord to help you with that particular problem. It's at the cross where hope breaks through. So many folks are hopeless today. Can't seem to find anything that will give them comfort. It's at the cross where you can know all is not lost. It's at the cross where you can find strength to keep going on. It's at the cross where doubt is turned into confidence. It's at the cross where fear is cast out. It's at the cross where sin and shame and guilt are washed off the pages of her mind and a new cloudless day begins. And the voice of God is heard piercing through the mist of our distress, saying, quote, weeping may endure for a night, a joy comes in the morning. There's always tomorrow. There's always a second chance. There's always hope. You're a Christian. There's always hope because you serve and love the author of it, the Lord Jesus Christ. You'll receive an extra special blessing if you take verses 14 to 16 and put your name everywhere he or him appears. So I've done that on mine. I think I did it here. Is it in the notes?
5: Yes.
1: Okay, well, I'll just read it. Oh, if you have your Bible open to Psalm 91, verses 14, 15, and 16, you can claim these promises yourself. Psalm 91, 14, 15, and 16. Everywhere there is a him or he appearing. Because Bob has set his love upon me, God says, therefore I will deliver Bob. I will set Bob on high because he hath known my name. 15, Bob shall call upon me and I will answer Bob. I will be with Bob in trouble. I will deliver Bob and honor Bob. With long life will I satisfy Bob and show him my salvation. Put your name in every place there's a he or him. And claim it as yours. You are his. He is yours. And no power from the evil one and no power of man can take that away from you. And again, I ask, amen.
5: Amen.
1: Let's pray. We thank you, Father, that you made us promises that you will keep. You can't lie. You told us that your promises are always yea and nay, nothing in between except wait. Help us, Lord, to receive your blessings. Help us to claim your blessings. Help us to trust you. Help us to allow you to help us through difficult times. And I pray an anointing and a blessing on everyone. With eyes closed and heads bowed. If you're going through something today, and you were touched by this morning's sermon, and you just want an extra special touch from the Lord to take you through the week, I'd like to pray for you in the closing moments of their service. So if you would, put your hand up so that I can pray for you today. Yeah, I see their hands. Yeah, don't be ashamed. Don't be embarrassed. Nobody's looking around except the pastor. And I keep my nod, keep my mouth shut. Thank you so much. Lord, we thank you that your Holy Spirit can speak through the humblest of us and turn something of mere words into a confidence that takes us day by day. Thank you, Lord, for your goodness, and thank you for your ordinary care that seems miraculous. And I pray a blessing on each who have raised their hands today, Lord. Help them to be overcomers. Help them, Lord, as they travel these bumpy roads of life, be able to have smooth sailing. Bless them, watch over them. And I pray it all in Jesus' name. Amen.
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You're up nice and early, aren't you? Welcome to From the Chancel here on 89.7 WDVR. My name's Fuzzy, good to be with you. If you tuned in last week, we were listening to sacred choral music of the Renaissance, and we really

master and a string player also, as is evidenced by his beautiful string arrangements. And he was one of the pioneers of the opera, a sort of format that became known as the opera, and also wrote a lot of sacred music, which we'll listen to today. And also considered, you know, one of the sort of the transformational composers going from Renaissance to Baroque. He really span both eras and musical periods, so it'll be good to start the show with that. So let's get into it, shall we? We're going to hear the Dixit Dominus from the Vespro della Beata Vergine.

Claudio Monteverdi's Sfogava con le Stelle, performed by vocal ensemble Apollo 5. And before that, a little bit more Monteverdi, we heard duo Seraphim from his Vespers of 1610, and that was performed by just a few members of the 16. I think there was only about three voices there, so definitely not 16. And then we started that set with more Monteverdi. That was Dixit Dominus from the Vespero della Beata Vergine. That was a whole set of Monteverdi for you there. So we're introducing you into the Baroque period, sort of coming out of the Renaissance, and we're going to continue along chronologically in the next set. We're going to go to Orlando Gibbons, an English composer born in 1583. So just about 20 years after Monteverdi. And he was very into the madrigal. He really sort of pioneered that compositional style and is sort of the father of the English madrigal. Madrigal was sort of a secular form of music, really told little stories, really short songs, really nice harmonies. So we'll listen to a little mix of sacred and secular music in the next set from Orlando Gibbons. And we're going to start with one of our favorite vocal ensembles, the Gesualdo Six, and they're performing, O Lord, in thy wrath, rebuke me not.

0: Orlando Gibbons' The Silver Swan, performed there by Apollo 5, probably one of Gibbons' most famous pieces. Excuse me, it's just a little tired today. Before that, we heard the choir of Westminster Abbey performing Orlando Gibbons' O All True Faithful Hearts. And before that, a group called Spirit of Gambo, who's new to my radar, interesting name. They were performing his madrigal Daintly Fine Bird. It is just about time for a bottom of the hour break, but don't go anywhere. We are going to continue our journey through the end of the Renaissance and into the Baroque, and we'll start off the next set with Alessandro Scarlatti. Hang out.
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0: And we are back to From the Chancel here on 89.7 WDVR. Happy Sunday morning to you. Thanks for hanging out with me so early and listening to this music together. If you're just joining us, we are making our way through the end of the Renaissance into the early Baroque on today's program. And in the second half of it, we are going to be firmly planted in the Baroque. So in the last set, we heard from Orlando Gibbons. We're going to fast forward about 80 years now and go over to Italy and hear from Alessandro Scarlatti, born in 1660. Very famous opera composer and plenty of sacred music as well. So we'll hear a bit of both, a little bit of sacred music and some opera wedged in there because, well, it's Scarlatti. You gotta get it in if you can. And we're going to start by hearing from the choir of St. John's College, Cambridge, performing the Kyrie from Scarlatti's St. Cecilia Mass. Enjoy.

Alessandro Scarlatti's Dixit Dominus is the opening 3 minutes of the hour-long piece there, performed by the choir of the Queen's College, Oxford. And then before that, a little opera for you slipped it in there. That was soloist Dmitri Forstovsky performing Già il sole dal Gange, a super famous Scarlatti aria art song. I don't think it's actually from an opera. I think it's just a sort of a standalone song, art song that sounds like it's from an opera. But beautiful stuff there. And haven't listened to him in a while. He is one of the greatest baritones out there. You're tuned to 89.7 WDVR FM. This is From the Chancel. Hope you're having a great Sunday, and I hope this music is making it just a little bit better. On this episode, we've been exploring the music of the late Renaissance and early Baroque, and we're ending the program firmly in the Baroque with a composer that it doesn't get much more Baroque than Vivaldi. It's either Bach or Vivaldi that really takes the throne for that period. I guess you could give it to Bach, but Vivaldi comes in at a close second. I'm sure you've heard his music before. You probably heard the Four Seasons and some of those other violin concertos. He was a virtuoso violinist, and that really shows in his music. Born in 1678 in Italy, an impresario of Baroque music. And we're actually going to hear his setting of Dixit Dominus. We ended that last set with Scarlatti's setting of it. So let's hear what Vivaldi has to say. This is his Dixit Dominus in D major, performed by the Choir of King's College, Cambridge, and the Academy of Ancient Music. Enjoy.

And we're going to be leaving you today with the sounds of soloist Ellie Emling and the English Chamber Orchestra performing Antonio Vivaldi's Nulla in Mundo Pax. That's rounding out our set of Vivaldi there, and rounding out our episode, finishing in the Baroque period with all of those lovely harpsichord and string arrangements. I hope you had a good time on today's show. Hope you enjoyed the music. I'll be back on the WDVR airwaves on Thursday at 10 p.m. for the Rivertown Rambler. And of course, you can catch me back here bright and early next week, Sunday at 8 a.m. for more sacred choral music on From the Chancel. Until then, I hope you have a phenomenal Sunday and an awesome week, and I'll see you when I see you. Be well.

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6: I'm gonna lay down my burden down by the riverside, down by that river, down by that riverside. Gonna lay down my burden.

Oh, yeah, and that is how you start a show celebrating faith and bluegrass and gospel music with the Preservation Jazz Hall Band and Grandpa Elliot and Kebbo kicking us off. Welcome. Glad you could be here. I hope you just enjoy yourself. It's going to be a lot of fun, and that just inspired me. The next three songs, we're going to talk about the River of Jordan, so let's get started with the Bluegrass Cardinals.

That was Darren and Brooke Aldridge with Ricky Skaggs, Mo Pitney, and Mark Fain. Started the show with the Bluegrass Cardinals. We're going to continue staying at the river here, and this time it's the Steel Drivers that'll take us into our first break.

0: Hello, this is Jim Finnan. You know, I enjoy WDVR, I guess because of the music, personalities, and I feel very welcome here. You know, I haven't been on the air for the last 66 years, but thanks to you, I feel welcome and feel good about appearing on WDVR.
1: Well, thank you, Jim, and we hope you out there feel good about listening to the show. 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This is a pre-recorded show. I'm your host, Bill Tucker. But just because we're pre-recorded doesn't mean we don't want to hear from you. So, you know, you can always drop us a line at wdvrhost@comcast.net. Please do. It's nice to hear from y'all. You know, if you got thoughts, you want to share them. If you got a song or a group you want to hear, let us know. And we'll continue with the music. Since we hit September now, it seemed only appropriate we touch on this song by the Country Gentlemen, because it's going to be true pretty soon.

Yeah. So we're going to be adding some reds, some greens, some yellows. So all kinds of beautiful colors. Crayons are going to be coming out soon from God. It's going to look beautiful out there. It already looks beautiful. We're just going to add even more color. All right. This show, as you know, is a 60-minute show about celebrating faith with country and bluegrass gospel music. So consequently, it is about God. And lots of people have strange ideas about God, and they think they can't relate to God. But I got a whole set of songs here talking about God and the different ways that people see God. And I thought, you know what? Let's just put them all together. So sit back and get some perspective. We'll start with Larry Fleet with Where I Find God.

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2: 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And the same thing with every other show on the radio station. Well, all right, let's get back to our songs about different ideas, maybe different ways of looking at God. And that was Josh Turner that took us into the break, and that was Luke Bryan that was up praying in the deer stand. And this is Brian Lee talking about a subject near and dear to a lot of us.

0: 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And it's like having somebody in my living room talking to me. They're very personable, and they share the community news and all kinds of tidbits, and it's great listening to it. Thank you to volunteers, and thank you to WDVR.
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2: Yes, they are indeed. And Brother Richie K is standing by in the studio. He'll be live. So if you want to call in and talk to Richie, you can, as a matter of fact. Let's conclude our little set, rather long one, about God, with just this simple, straight-up, honest reminder from Aaron Lewis.

And finally, this time around, this show, I can't not pause and give a little bit of tribute to Dolly Parton. We lost a wonderful, wonderful soul in Dolly. Not many like her. Thank God she was with us and she was blessing a lot of people while she was here. But the thing that moved me the most was the comments from her bodyguard, who was her blood relative and in charge of her security. He's the guy who came out and announced that Dolly had passed. And among the many things he said is, Dolly's not sad now. The sadness lies with us. So we'll start our little two-song set with a song written by her sister, Stella. I am ready.

a little two-room cabin in the Hollers of Tennessee. From modest beginnings, from a child made fun of because the coat her mama sewed, Dolly Parton. She was amazing and she was one of a kind. The only thing I can think of and thought of ever since her passing was, I hope and I pray that our memories in her life may always serve as a blessing to us and a reminder of the important things in our lives. Thank you for joining us on this edition of Down by the Riverside. Richie Kay is standing by in the studio. He got some more music to help you keep the faith, so don't go anywhere. And we'll catch you next week. We're going to close out with an instrumental of a song that I always loved, which is Abide With Me. It's by Steve Hall. See you next Sunday.

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5: The Raritan Township Community Day will be held Saturday, September 19th, from noon to 5 p.m. in Lenape Park on Route 523, Flemington. 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

Good morning, and welcome to Keep the Faith here on WDVR. Thank you for tuning in today. I'm your host, Richie K., and this is Avalon.

the name of that song was Love Train by the OJs from 1972. And I think back in 1972, that Love Train was right on track with the solution to a lot of our worldly problems today. But here we are 50 years later, still chasing our tails. Before Love Train, we listened to Speed of Light by Avalon. Well, welcome back to Keep the Faith here on WDVR. I'm your host, Richie Kay, and thank you, as always, to Bill Tucker for another foot-tapping collection of bluegrass and country gospel music here on Down by the Riverside. Hey, let's check out the weather, okay? Right now, it's about 68, 69 degrees outside of our studios. Today, it will be mostly sunny with a high of 76 degrees. Then on, tonight, it'll be partly cloudy with a low of 56 degrees. And then on tomorrow, Labor Day, it will be becoming sunny with a high of 77 degrees. And then Monday night, it'll be mostly clear with a low of 55 degrees. And as I look at Tuesday and Wednesday, I see highs in the low 80s and sunshine and a few white puffy clouds.

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Okay, beautiful song. That was Climb Every Mountain as performed by the Singing Nuns. And that, of course, is from the beautiful musical of The Sound of Music. And we started that set with God Thing by Ann Wilson. Oh, this next song is by request. It's was released in October of 2019. The song was written, performed, and produced by Zach Williams. Zach said the song is about, and I quote, "Looking back at 20 years ago when I had no idea that God was in the moment, that he was even with me through those hard things that have been going on in my life. Now I can see that he had his hand in everything I was doing." Zach said he knew the moment they finished writing the song, he wanted to see if Dolly Parton would consider recording it with him. When Dolly heard the song, she loved it. They met a few weeks later to record it. In a press release, Williams recalled, "It was a really cool moment just to have the privilege to record a song with Dolly Parton. Working with Dolly was a true honor. She has a way of making you feel like you are the only person in the room. She is so down to earth and genuine, and I can't wait for people to hear that song." Well, requested by Ike from P-Berg, here now are Zach Williams and Dolly Parton singing There Was Jesus.

0: fire.
1: Yeah, that was Zach Williams. Also, we started the set with Zach Williams and Dolly Parton, There Was Jesus, and are concluding it with this, Fear is a Liar by Zach Williams. And I have to tell you, when I hear that song, I think, how many people out there might be feeling down, might be feeling blue, might be feeling or saying to themselves, I just can't cut it. I'm not good enough. And then I think that whenever I might feel like that, I'll turn this song on, Fear is a Liar by Zach Williams, and I'll feel better. While we are talking about radio and other things, we are WDVR 89.7 Delaware Township and WPNJ 90.7 Harmony Township, and streaming live at WDVRFM.org, with the last 2 weeks of programming always available in our archives. 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

0: right. That was the Cattlemen singing the Yellow Rose of Texas. They recorded that one in 1980. And before that, we listened to The Real Thing by Unspoken. We're going to take a couple of minutes for a few bottom of the hour breaks, and I'll be right back with you. Please stick around.
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0: Yeah, we have Celtic Sunday Brunch coming up at 11 a.m. right after this show. Well, this next song is a personal dedication from me to every one of my listeners out there. If you're ever feeling down, you can lean on me.

The Raritan Township Community Day will be held Saturday, September 19th, from noon to 5 p.m. in Lenape Park on Route 523, Flemington. Admission and parking are free. This annual event brings together residents, local businesses, organizations, and community groups for an afternoon of fun, connection, and community spirit. WDVR will be there too.

Okay, welcome back. You're listening to Keep the Faith here on WDVR. I'm happy to be your host, Richie Kay. And what do you say we take a look at the community bulletin board here? Bear with me. Here we go. Well, first and foremost, I do want to remind you that Frenchtown's Riverfest takes place today, September 6th, from 11 a.m. until 7 p.m. in Sunbeam Park and throughout downtown. There will be food and music, vendors, Vikings, family fun. WDVR will be there too. All right, let's see what else is on this here bulletin board. Well, I tell you, there's the 16th annual Regalsville Library Flea Market, and that takes place on Saturday, September 19th from 9 a.m. until 2 p.m., and that's on the grounds, the library grounds, at 615 Easton Road, Regalsville, Pennsylvania. They also welcome home party reps and crafters. Spaces are $15 outdoors on the lawn. Vendors supply their own tables and chairs. The flea market includes a food tent offering barbecue beef sandwiches, hot dogs, and drinks. All proceeds from the flea market benefit Regalsville Public Library. For details or to reserve a space, please call Nancy at 908-319-3706. And let's see, how are we doing on time? Not too bad. Here's a song that I think's kind of cool. It's Switchfoot and More Than Fine.

Well, my friends, welcome back. We're in the last minute or so of Keep the Faith. I'm your host, Richie Kay. You've been listening to us on WDVR. And we just listened to Bill Withers do Lean On Me. Then Meredith Andrews did You're Not Alone. Toby Mac sang Help Is On The Way. And Leanna Crawford, Until I So Rudely Turned Her Volume Down, was singing For Heaven's Sake. Oh, and we also listened to Switchfoot do More Than Fine. And how are we doing here? Maybe one more minute or so. So thank you again for tuning in. Please stay tuned for Celtic Sunday Brunch coming up next at 11. And until next Sunday, this is Richie Kay asking you to please keep the faith. May God bless us, protect us, and guide us to happiness. God bless us all.

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Welcome to Celtic Sunday Brunch on WDVR. I'm Walt Hake, your host for this pre-recorded edition of the show. The Gothard Sisters, who hail from Edmonds, Washington State, have us on our way with a tune called Hummingbird.

There you have the popular traditional Irish song, Wild Roving, as performed by a band that goes by the name of Usher's Island. They're an Irish folk band featuring Andy Irvine, Donal Lunny, Paddy Glacken, Michael McGoldrick, and John Doyle, all luminaries in the world of Irish folk music. And before that, to begin the show, we heard the Gothard Sisters with Hummingbird, here on Celtic Sunday Brunch on WDVR. I'm Walt Hake. Next, we come to Scottish folk singer and multi-instrumentalist Julie Fallis, who performs a piece of music known as mouth music, where the lyrics are pretty much meaningless and the voice is used as a musical instrument and the singing has a strong sense of rhythm and melody.

Canadian singer-songwriter and multi-instrumentalist Lorena McKennitt there with Manx Air, a tune suggesting perhaps that it came from the Isle of Man. And before that, we heard Scottish folk singer Julie Fallis with some Scottish mouth music here on Celtic Sunday Brunch on 89.7 WDVR. I'm Walt, and we are continuing with the Scottish folk singer Emily Smith and a song called The Final Trawl. It was written by Archie Fisher, a great Scottish singer, and it concerns the death of a fishing vessel, The Final Trawl.

the Scottish musical group Old Blind Dogs there, with the Breton and Galician set, with references, no doubt, to the Celtic realms of Brittany and Galicia. And before that, we heard Emily Smith with the final trawl. 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I'm Walt with this pre-recorded presentation of the show.

That tune is called Margaret MacKinnon of Dig, and it comes to us from Scottish folk musician, accordionist, and composer Phil Cunningham from his album Airs and Graces. And before that, we heard Heidi Talbot with Bedlam Boys here on Celtic Sunday Brunch on WDVR. Your place for good music, good conversation, and good company. I'm Walt Hake, and we're going to continue with the Scottish folk band Malinky and a song called The False Lover Won Back.

That tune is called Maplewood and Strawberries, and it comes to us from Thomas Lufka and Norland Wind. And before that, we heard the Scottish band Malinky with The False Lover Won Back, here on Celtic Sunday Brunch on WDVR. I am Walt, and we're going to continue with the Irish folk band Altan, and a song translated as Molly Coulane of the Ringlets.

English multi-instrumentalist Simon Mayer there with his rendition of Carolyn's Concerto. And before that, we heard the Irish band Altan and the song Molly Coulinane of the Ringlets here on Celtic Sunday Brunch. And to take us up to the top of the hour, here's the Albion Country Band with a medley of English Morris dancing tunes.

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10: Welcome back to Celtic Sunday Brunch on WDVR. I'm Walt Hake, in for our second hour of the show, and we're going to begin with a collection of UK folk singers that call themselves the Full English. Here they are with the traditional song, Awake, Awake.

There you have Joseph Sobel, a master of the citern, and from his album entitled Citernity, Celtic Citern and Beyond, we heard Lord Buckley's Jig. Before that, it was the Full English Band with Awake, Awake, here on Celtic Sunday Brunch on WDVR. I'm Walt Hake, great to be with you. Next, we turn to Kate Rusby and her interpretation of the song Who Knows Where the Time Goes, a song that was written by English folk rock singer and songwriter Sandy Denny.

There you have the traditional Irish slip jig, Comb Your Hair and Curl It, as performed by American Celtic harp player Kim Robertson. Before that, we heard Kate Rusby's rendition of Who Knows Where the Time Goes. That's here on Celtic Sunday Brunch on WDVR 89.7 on the FM dial and online at wdvrfm.org. Up next is Irish singer and flute player Nuala Kennedy, with her rendition of the traditional ballad, Matt Hyland.

A pair of lovely tunes there, Barbara Allen and Hole in the Wall, performed by American Celtic harper Kim Robertson, who we heard from a little bit earlier. And before that, Nuala Kennedy singing the traditional ballad, Matt Highland. That's here on Celtic Sunday Brunch on WDVR. 89.7 Delaware Township and WDVRFM.org. I am Walt Hake, and we're going to continue with the band Steel Ice Band, a rendition of a traditional song, Demon Lover.

There you have Ellen Piper, Patty Keenan, and guitarist Tommy O'Sullivan performing a tune called Jutland. Before that, it was the band Steel Ice Band and their rendition of the traditional Demon Lover here on Celtic Sunday Brunch on WDVR. I'm Walt Haake with this pre-recorded edition of the show. Next, we turn to English guitarist John Renbourn and his instrumental rendition of The Trees They Do Grow High. It's from an album called Sir John-a-Lot of Merry England. A very fine album it is.

Tim Hart and Matty Pryor there with their rendition of False Night on the Road. That is from a recording going back to 1971, their album Summer Solstice. And Tim Hart and Matty Pryor were two of the original members of the group Steel Aspen. Matty Pryor stayed with the band through its entire career, which went through many changes. Before that, John Renbourn with The Trees They Do Grow High, again from a 1971 album, Sir John A Lot. And that's here on Celtic Sunday Brunch on WDVR. I'm Walt, and we're going to turn now to another album going back to the early 70s. This is by a group called Muckram Wakes, and it's the Ballad of the Squire of Tamworth.

That's the European Celtic band Orion there, with a pair of tunes, Lady Gethin and Henry McDermott Rowe. And before that, it was the English band Muckram Wakes with the Squire of Tamworth.

And so ends this edition of Celtic Sunday Brunch. I'm Walt Haake, and I want to thank you for joining me today and invite you to stay tuned for all of our fine programming here on WDVR this Sunday afternoon. Until we meet again, fare thee well.

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1: Well, hello. How are you? 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And on this show, we revel in the music for the people, levity, spoken word,

0: VR has a table set up over there, a tent. So stop in and say hello. Tonight, partly cloudy with a low around 56. You could open those windows there, Adam. Labor Day tomorrow, partly sunny. And then gradually becoming sunny with a high near 77. Tomorrow night, mostly cloudy during the evening, and then becoming mostly clear with a low around 55. Tuesday, sunny with a high near 80. Calm wind coming in at only 5 miles an hour. Tuesday night, partly cloudy with a low around 60. Wednesday, mostly sunny with a high near 84 degrees. Thursday, mostly sunny with a high near 83. And Thursday night, mostly cloudy with a low around 60 degrees. That sounds pretty good as far as no major extreme weather events in the immediate. But you never know. Stay weather aware. Stay weather aware. Before I just share a few remarks here, I wanted to just share something from Superfan Bender checking in. He says, what does he say? He says, hello, Sunday, Folk Fusion family. Bender checking in from the rapidly approaching sweatshirt weather in the Pioneer Valley. Send in love and joy. I, too, am returning to the ADK next weekend to see and be in a place that is so centering for our Cradge fam. Thanks to the Porch Time fam for providing Sunday morning, well, early afternoons meeting on the wireless on the Playhouse field. And we will see each other there again soon. Thank you, Bender. Those sound like some great words. And looking forward to that recentering. You lucky duck being able to. Well, it's nice to be in the Adirondacks. It's nice to be here in New Jersey, I think, at least with a week like this. But let's see. I think I had some. There's so much, so many things have happened since the last time I was on the air. I mean, we lost Cassandra Wilson. I will be playing a Cassandra Wilson song in. She was only 70 years old, way too young of a musician. Jazz and other genres that she was able to radiate her. Talents. Speaking of talents, I got a chance to see Sun Ra, the Sun Ra Orchestra, as it currently exists, led by Noel Scott in Princeton at the McCarter. WPRB helped out with that too, as far as putting it on. Marshall Allen, the usual maestro of the Sun Ra Orchestra, was. He's 102 years old, but he opted to stay in Philly with his girlfriend. But, you know, Jupiter Blue and a lot of other folks just held down the fort at the McCarter. What an amazing performance. If you haven't seen them, it's really a spectacle of cosmic wonder. Got to see Dan B., John, Mike. Porch Timers gathered at the at the birdhouse of sorts there, and nice walk on the towpath with Second Born Porch Time, observing some pea soup, and treating me to a Cali with bacon at Meta, as well as a cool new belt, and she even built a shrine for her Porch Time Pete Pop. Plenty of pizzas. Beers on me, a new hydro flask from Mrs. Porch Time, as well as some time to go explore the Flemington department store. Cake from the inn across the street. Organization TLC. Just so many good things happening. That Sister Porch Time with the peanuts canisters and snacks and Snoopy mug a la Wilda. Grateful Dead pints, thanks to my Bill. Even saw superfans Doug and John rocking their Fusion merch. Can't wait to rock Matty Ice's new Knicks shirt and music you can't hear. Music you can't hear, you can hear again tonight at 6 p.m. So I'm setting my alarm. But Labor Day is tomorrow. So know your rights and give thanks. Speak up if something doesn't seem right. Let's get started with this show, because I'm all over the place today. But glad to have you aboard. And let's do this. Move this down.
1: Ladies and gentlemen, I will now bring you one of the greatest virtuosos of our time.
2: P.
3: Positive.
2: E.
3: Energy.
2: A.
3: Always.
2: C.
3: Correct.
2: E.

0: Cheese.
1: We are extremely pleased that you've made the decision to be here. Breathe in. Breathe out.
2: Stop that. Stop that right now. Don't be doing that.
3: Yeah, he's trip seeing you guys together, man.
4: Should have happened a long time ago.
2: This is gonna be a hoot.
3: Yeah.
5: You all ready?
4: Yeah.

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1: Be here now. 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

0: is it I really want out of this moment?
1: Now,
0: maybe we have to empty the cup in order to allow it to be filled.
1: Now,
0: maybe we have to let go. Maybe we can just open to what is.
1: Now,
0: and just taste of this moment. Because it's all right here.
1: Now,
0: it's all right here.

For the future, planting trees early in spring, we make a place for birds to sing in time to come. How do we know? They're singing here now. 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
7: That's right. And let me just catch you up with some of the music you just heard since we kicked things off there. Let's see, do I go reverse or take it from the top? You know what? I'll start things up at the top. We started things out with a song called Now by John Pattern and Ram Dass from 2025's album Patterns of the Sun. After that, we heard Getting It, J.D. Pincus, from an album 2021 called Fungus Shui. Fungus Shui. He was the bassist, songwriter, and banjo player. He played with the Melvins, Bottle Surfers. After that, we bled right into Prelude, little Marshall Allen from an album called My Words Are Music, a celebration of Sun Ra's poetry from 2023. That was an album that was being spun at the little DJ happy hour at the Sun Ra show on Thursday night in Princeton at the McCarter. I neglected to mention from the outset that Wendell Berry had passed, but I did include a poem of his for the future, it was called. So that was Wendell Berry reading one of his own poems from an album celebrating Wendell Berry in music from 2017. And then just now I played a long Van Morrison song, autumn song. I mean, it is still summer, but there's signs of autumn all around us. Back to school, the leaves are falling. It's just such a wistful song. And believe it or not, and it's from his 1973 album, Hard Knows the Highway. I've never played that on the radio, and I actually had never even heard that song. I think I heard it first, believe it or not, on The Caravan with Deb and Steve. I'm pretty sure they're a huge Van Morrison, they're diehard Van Morrison fans. In fact, The Caravan is named after one of his songs, fun fact, as a tribute. But Autumn Song, what a just delightful little wistful walk he takes us on there. Okay, and then we've got other music that I'm about to play, some Sun Ra, and another track from that My Words Are Music, with Melanie Charles doing some poetry. She's a poet, and she plays flute and jazz, hip-hop. She's got Haitian musical heritage, and she actually performed alongside Marshall Allen and the Sun Ra Orchestra in 2026 in Washington, D.C. But I digress. Let me just tell you about a community event that's coming up. So there on Friday night, you probably know this, but the Folk Project holds these Friday night concerts, and they're held at the Morristown Unitarian Universalist Fellowship, 21 Normandy Heights Road in Morristown, New Jersey, at 7:30 p.m. More info on each of these concerts, folkproject.org. And I'm not going to announce the one that happened this past Friday, but this Friday, it's actually their monthly open stage. I know there's musicians who listen to this show and other shows on WDVR, so they have an open stage at the Folk Project in Morristown. And our open stage has a friendly and welcoming atmosphere. It's not a bar atmosphere. The audience is there to listen. To sign up to perform, email Chairman Todd at openstage@folkproject.org. That's openstage@folkproject.org. Perhaps I'll even hear about your performance at that show, because I am in contact with the Folk Project folks. And they're actually a sponsor of Bleecker Street, Chris Poe's wonderful show on Fridays. All right. Back to the music. That was a long one, but we got some Melanie Charles here, Sun Ra adjacent, and then we got a Sun Ra song after that. So let's keep the energy flowing.
8: Anything can give up its life. Why don't you give up your death? Why don't you do something different? Something that was never done before, so that the universe will know you're here. So you can stand and speak to the universe and say, here I am. I am just like you. Endless, immeasurable, eternal, impossible. The universe has shown you the way. Go out, look at the stars. They're always around. Go out and look at the sky. It's always there. Go out and look at the sun in the morning. It's always here. Why do you have to go? Why should you leave the stars and the sun and the moon and the universe all alone?

0: brand new music. Nathan Evans Fox, new single Sawzall versus Surveillance, the ballad of the metal man. That's based on a news story. That's some shenanigans that have been happening. Before that, Love in Outer Space, Sun Ra, that was playing solo Rhodes piano from Haverford College concert January 25th back in 1980. All right, how are we doing on? All right, let me tell you about a couple other shows. We'll get right back to the music.
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0: All right, sending a hearty hello out to WDVR superstar Steve Misa. He's going to be, he hosts the Country Comfort you just heard about Saturdays from 7 to 9, and also Tuesday sessions, Tuesday 6 to 9. But this week, you're going to get a third chance to hear him. He's going to be hosting Night Waves Wednesday night from 10 to midnight. That's after Chris Poe's Bridges show. And Steve's going to be focusing on songs that highlight social consciousness and protest music. So that should be an interesting show. Steve Misa, thanks for checking in and keeping us in the loop.

Well, Funkadelic, Parliament, Sun Ra, a lot of these bands really celebrated the Afrofuturism that is really on display in some of these songs. That song was If You Don't Like the Effects, Don't Produce the Cause, from their 1972 album, America Eats Its Young. Yes. Next up, we got a pretty brand new song. It just came out August 26th. New music we're hearing on Folk Fusion. This song is called Truth, and it's Ron Gallo. He also has another new song that he's just released called Peter Thiel, but this one's just called Truth.

That was Big Shot Golfer, a little instrumental by the band The Octopus Project, and that's from the soundtrack to a TV show called The Hawk, which is on Netflix, and it's starring Will Ferrell. That's from July of this year. I have not seen it, but they've got some whimsical little interludes. Octopus Project. All right, I think we have time for some new Billy Strings music from his new album, So Much for Goodbyes. This one, Sister Porch Time, alerted me to this new song that was released when he did an interview with some YouTuber guy, but always interested in some new Billy Strings. So this one's called I'm One of Those, new Billy Strings music. Quite good, I think.

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My name's Porch Time Pete, and this is Still Folk Fusion. Side B, part two, the flip side, and we've still got another hour before Soulful Sunday Scott comes diving into the studio. Well, he'll come into Studio A next door. That's how it works. All right. So, let me tell you about the weather and see if anything's changed. If you'd like to email me also, it's wdvrhost@comcast.net. Email's been a little quiet, but that's okay. I can focus on the music. Some folks have been messaging on other platforms, but it's wdvrhost@comcast.net. And let's see what the weather is, shall we? Let's refresh. Oh my goodness. Now, this afternoon, partly sunny with a high near 76. And tonight, partly cloudy with a low around 56. Labor Day tomorrow, partly sunny and then gradually becoming sunny with a high near 77 degrees. Monday night, mostly cloudy during the early evening and then becoming mostly clear with a low around 55. Tuesday, sunny, high near 80 degrees. Tuesday night, partly cloudy with a low around 60. Nice, windows open. Wednesday, mostly sunny, with a high near 84. Wednesday night, partly cloudy with a low around 70. Maybe not then. Thursday, mostly sunny with a high near 83 degrees. Thursday night, mostly cloudy with a low around 60. 60, 60, 60. Oh, and Friday, mostly sunny with a high near 76. I like this forecast. Let's keep it accurate, shall we? Because we know things can change. I don't know if they laid off a lot of folks at the weather service or what's going on up in here. All right. So if we're just chugging along our playlist here, let's see where we left off. I had to end the Billy String song just a tiny bit early, just like 20 seconds early, but Bobby from Three Bridges checking in saying, I think Doc Watson was reincarnated through Billy Strings. What a talented musician. Thanks for that one. Enjoy the holiday. Peace. Thanks, Bobby. Yeah, I would concur with all those things, including the well wishes your way. Yes. He's very, very talented and has that ability to be bipartisan on different sides of the musical aisles. You know, sometimes these genre aisles can be kind of rigid. So, but he's got cred in all these different communities. It's great. Great to hear. So that was I'm One of Those, Billy Strings, I was saying, from his new album, So Much for Goodbyes. But we don't have to say goodbye yet. We don't have to say goodbye for like another like 54 minutes-ish. So we can enjoy our time together. Be here now. Don't even worry about the future right now. Come on. So this next song I've been wanting to play for a bit. It's called Betty's in the Band. And it's by Abigail Rose.

0: 9:49 a.m. Friday, November 20th.
1: Good morning, Mr. Ben. It's about 6:30, Winston-Salem, North Carolina. Just laying here in the bed, half awake, half asleep, thinking about you. I wondered if you were looking after your most valuable possession, your mind. I was thinking about John Glenn, the space journey and all. He said that when you're in space, you lose muscle mass and a body mass. And I wondered if there was any end to it, or whether you didn't exercise in space, how long would it be before you were just a head or a mind and have no body or arm? You'd have them, but you couldn't use them. And I was wondering if your body mass would drop to a certain level, and then it would stop right there. Keep whatever you needed to use your mind, because it would still be working. So 30 seconds remaining. Anyway, I was just pondering that. What do you think about it?

Cassandra Wilson doing Harvest Moon from her album New Moon Daughter. And what year did that come out? I think 93? 2013. Yeah. Cassandra Wilson, she passed on September 1st at the age of 70. Way too young. Way too young to lose such a gifted performer. Ahead of that, we heard some spoken word over music, kind of a la Joe Frank. And it was Your Most Valuable Possession. That was Ben Folds 5 from 1999's The Unauthorized Biography of Reinhold Messner. And I've heard some Ben Folds 5 before, but I hadn't heard that one before, and I thought that was pretty cool, having a conversation about his brain. And it tied in with space, with like our Sun Ra and Funkadelic references. Bobby checked in again. He liked the Abigail Rose song, Betty's in the Band. And I'm not familiar with her other music. He was saying what her other tunes sound like. But that one caught my eye and caught my ear, I should say. Ted Lyons checking in, host of the Honky Tonk Roadhouse, Thursday mornings. Let me make sure I've got... the Honky Tonk Roadhouse. I was thinking that... so that's Ted Lyons, 6 to 9 a.m. on Thursdays. He checked in, and he said he's going to be later over at the Pattenberg with the playing with the Flexible Flyers from 4 to 7. So thank you for keeping me in the loop about that. We might, Mrs. Porsheim and I might be in the Frenchtown vicinity, not the Asbury vicinity, but if we were, you know that's where we'd be stopping in. Speaking of stopping in, David from MFA checked in. He said that the Riverfest in Frenchtown has taken all of the Folk Fusion listeners. Because it was quiet on the email before, and then we had a flurry. We miss you here. Well, if we make it into town, we will make it a point to stop over and say hello. Or we'll see you at the tent, the WDVR tent or table. I'm not sure how the day is going to be able to go. We'll have to kind of see. We'll have to see how things shake out. All right, well, this next song is called I Don't Care. And it's by this guy called Mafe Nutter. Mafe, M-A-Y-F, almost like the beginning of Mayflower. It's from an album called Goin' Skinny Dippin'. And that was 1976. So we're going to hear that. I Don't Care. And after that, we're going to hear a brand new single just released on Friday by Sam Hodgson. It was by request for Steve from Queens. So let's get into first Mafe Nutter. And then we got some Sam Hodgson.

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I sent in the mail to get a muscle building course, figured it'd make a little kid stronger than a horse. 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I don't care though. 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
5: All right. Thank you, Jimmy. Thank you, Mr. Night Jams himself, Kevin Cubberly, and Carla, and Mike Ain and Bill Tucker. All right. What did we hear? We heard I Don't Care, Maeve Nuffer. We heard The Coup by Sam Hodgson, brand new single. Then we just heard It's All Going to Pot. Willie Nelson and Merle Haggard from their Django and Jimmy album. And when was that? That was a 2015 album that they did, and it's funny, It's All Going to Pot, and then have knowing how Willie Nelson, part of his daily rituals, it's just funny to have that as the title of the song. And we've got more music. It's only 2:30, but this next song, first let me tell you about it. You know what? Shout out to Mrs. Porch Time and Second Born Porch Time. They loved hearing the Cassandra Wilson. Also, Faith from the Folk Project checking in. She said, well, I would be at the Riverfest. The title of the subject of the email is The Listeners Are Not All at Riverfest. So I would be at Riverfest, except a friend invited me to her Labor Day picnic later this afternoon. So I'm listening and enjoying until I have to leave for that picnic. Hey, I hope that's still the case, and nice to read you, nice to hear from you, Faith, from the Folk Project up in Morristown. And speaking of that, I have another Friday concert I think I have here. Let's see, where is it? It is right over here, yes. Friday, September 25th, the Troubadour Acoustic Concert Series presents Ellis Paul. Wow, that's a get. The opening act will be three winners of the Folk Project's songwriting contest, Winter Wilson, what a cool name, Andrew Lorand, and Eric Balke. All right, great, great, great, great. And for more information on that, you go to folkproject.org, and those concerts are at 7:30 p.m. and they're held at the Morristown Unitarian Universalist Fellowship, 21 Normandy Heights Road in Morristown. Thank you. And I've been talking about the Riverfest, but there's an actual promo here. It takes place today from 11 a.m. to 7 p.m. at Sunbeam Park and throughout the downtown. Food, music, vendors, Vikings, family fun. WDVR will be there again. All right. So that's that. All right. So this next song is a song that actually I learned about from Gabe Parsons, who has actually performed live on Folk Fusion before. And it's called Caledonia, and it's by Dougie McLean. Scotland's own Dougie McLean, who played with the Tannehill Weavers and Silly Lizard. But this is from a 1982 album Craggy Doo, I think is how you pronounce it. And yeah, Gabe Parsons posted this on one of his social media posts about a performance that he was upcoming performance that he was going to have. So I just like, wait a second. I mean, that's cool to see Gabe, but also this song is pretty cool too. So it's called Caledonia, and also I just love the name of the song. It reminds me of Caledonia, New York, which is where I've been to. I haven't been to the Caledonia that Dougie's probably singing about.

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7: 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But Ben said that he used to sing Caledonia to his son every night while his wife was pregnant, and when he was born and getting those first vitals checked, he was crying. So Ben got close to him and started singing Caledonia, and he immediately stopped crying and looked right at him, recognizing his voice and the song. One of the most beautiful moments in his life. Our very own Ben. Thanks, Ben, for sharing that and for just putting in so many wonderful volunteer love letters to WDVR. As far as, by love letter, I mean your shows. They're just a metaphor for the kind of care you put into your shows. It shows. All right. We don't have too much more time to go. But since Labor Day is tomorrow, I have played this song before, but it was way back, like the sixth show or something, back in June of 2025. So this is called Part of the Union. And it's Straub's.

All right. Blind John. That was a Mickey Hart album, but it was featuring Tower of Power, Barry Melton, David Freiberg, Paul Kantner from Jefferson Airplane. And I could swear I hear Grace Slick's voice singing backing vocals in that too. That was from 1972. Mickey Hart album, Rolling Thunder. All right. And I want to thank you for listening and perhaps even sending a telepathic shout out. And Steve Mesa, thank you for checking in. Remember, he's going to be hosting Night Waves Wednesday night, 10 to midnight. Songs that highlight social consciousness and protest music. Bender, thank you for checking in. And glad you'll be able to hear this broadcast on the archives when you're up in the ADK. Enjoy that. Playhouse Field, harmonious time there. And David from MFA in Frenchtown, Ted Lyons playing Pattenberg today, 4 to 7, Mrs. Porch Time, Second Born Porch Time, Faith from the Folk Project, and our own Ben. Thank you for checking in today, and all those other folks who were tuned in. But pouring a tall glass of olive juice to my Porch Time fam, ADK, Carla, Chris, Board Bob, Anita, Ben, Hannah, Jimmy Breeze, Sparky, Charlie, Jerry, Joe, Tom. Hey, I realize there's a Tom and a Jerry. Eileen, David, Sean, JK, Mike Ain, Steve Mesa, I mentioned, Kevin, Fuzzy, Math, Scott, who just, I think, just walked in to the next studio. Yep, I think I just saw his feet walk by under the monitor. Deb and Steve, WDVR underwriters and sponsors, the Croc Flock. Yeah, the backers, David from Frenchtown, Tom from Copley, and all of our other Porch Time adjacent friends and family. Love you, Mrs. Porch Time. 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Sometimes I'll, and just radio news. I'm a radio junkie, so I'll just amplify radio stuff, cool radio stuff. Even for other stations, too, that are just friends of WDVR. Langston Hughes reminds us, folks, I'm telling you, birthing is hard and dying is mean. So get yourself a little loving in between. And take generous amounts of hopium with you today. Hopium. Just a whole cloud of hopium. Just breathe that in. We'll need it. We will need it. Okay, we'll go out on a song here, and then it'll go into a couple announcements, and then Scott's show will begin. So the WDVR show must go on. But which song will fill up the allotted time the best? Maybe we'll go with this wacky song here. It's called Pencil Full of Lead, and it's by Paolo Nutini from his Sunny Side Up album. I just learned the right way to order eggs when I was over at Gabby's. Sunny Side Up.

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Let me turn my microphone up so you can hear me. Welcome, welcome, welcome to Soulful Sunday. Good grief. I was just at Riverfest, and it took me a little longer to get out of Frenchtown than I had anticipated. I thought, oh, plenty of time. I'll leave at 2 o'clock. The fatal flaw was parking on the sort of the north end of town, which meant I had to go through town to get here. And that was no good. Oh, okay. I'm just kind of shaking things off a little. This is Soulful Sunday. My name is Scott. I'll be with you for 2 hours playing all kinds of groovy stuff. It is beautiful out there. If you've not been outside or you haven't looked out the window, know that it is it's a stunner. It's pretty great. 78 degrees currently and sunny. A little warm in the sun. Maybe I might have gotten a little sunburn. Tomorrow, much of the same. 77, sunny. Mother Nature has smiled upon us for Labor Day weekend, so you can thank her for that. Sometimes not so much, right? Yeah, if you'd like to say hello, you can email me wdvrhost@comcast.net. And I'm stretching a little bit today with the music I'm playing for Soulful Sunday, but that's how we roll. We're going to start things off a little differently today with the Murlocs and a song called Space Cadet. Check it out.

Silva Sunday. That's Asha Puthley right down here. Eldridge Holmes before that with Popcorn Children. If you know the Popcorn, please email me and tell me how I can learn how to do the Popcorn. Before Eldridge Holmes, the Murlocs with Space Cadet. And September 19th, the Regalsville Library is having their 16th annual flea market. And it's from 9 a.m. to 2 p.m. September 19th, 615 Easton Road in Regalsville. And spaces are $15 outdoors on the lawn. So vendors, if you are interested in reserving a space, although it's kind of late, I don't know, it is, maybe a couple weeks away. So you can call Nancy, 908-319-3706, or probably just call the Regalsville Public Library and set up a space for yourself. Okay, what else? I'm just going to get on with the music. This is a band called The Fall.

0: The Beta Band. Off of the 2001 album Hot Shots 2. That single is Squares. And I was just reading about this album, and when they put Hot Shots 2 out, they were going to release that song, Squares, as their first single. But they sampled the previous song I just played by Wallace Collection, a Belgian group from 1969, the song Daydream. And it turned out when the Beta Band was going to release their album, there was another band called iMonster that did a sort of cover of the song Daydream, and they didn't want it to compete. So instead, they released a different song called Broke. And I'm wondering if I've ever played that. But anyhow, so Beta Band, Wallace Collection, and we started that set with The Fall with a song called Touch Sensitive. And we're going to take a quick little break and be right back.
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0: All right, the Astros take a bow. The Astros take a bow. The Astros take a bow. The Astros take a bow. The Astros take a bow. All right, standing by, great blues singer here on the KGFJ Summer Spectacular.
1: You know, the thing I love about listening to old bands like that playing live is that you kind of, you get a sense of the musicianship and just that, I don't know, you know, it's like when you're a kid in the 80s and you're listening to that old fogey music from the 1960s or 50s even, and it doesn't sound like rock and roll to you, you know, and then, but then you hear that and it's like, oh, they're like, they're out there, they're nasty. They got a nasty groove going. That was the Astors and Candy. And before that, we heard a band. I'm pretty sure they're originally from Salt Lake City, but have relocated to New York, called Persona 749, off of a new-ish record called Jock Rock, and that was Stereo Girl. And Betty Swan doing that like weirdly psychedelic song, When the Game is Played on You. Okay, it's 3:41 and this is Soulful Sunday, and I'd love to hear from you. If you'd like to say hello, you can email me, wdvrhost@comcast.net. And this is the singer Timmy Euro and the song Hurt.

one of my most nostalgic 90s artists, Matthew Sweet, Sick of Myself, off of 100% Fun. And Matthew Sweet had a stroke like two years ago, and I believe is still recovering from it. Yeah, I heard that song. Where did I hear that song? I was watching some TV show, and there was like some teenage band doing a cover of that song, and I was like, "What is that song? What is that song? What is that noise? Oh, someone is at the door? I don't know." Okay, well, that threw me. Before Matthew Sweet, we heard Floating Action, the artist Seth Kaufman, from an album from 2003 or something like that. The song is called Digging, the album's Research, and Timmy Euro with the song Hurt. And last week I introduced a little segment I wanted to do called Shop Tracks, and so I won't go into too much detail other than to say that if you happen to walk into Wave Jam or Surf Shop in say 1990, 1991, there's a good chance that you would hear this song. And I have to thank my sister for reminding me that this was one of the songs that was played ad nauseum. Not ad nauseum for me. I mean, it was such a great song. I love this song. Stone Roses.

Well, that about brings us to the end of hour one. So that was just Roy Orbison in Dreams. And before that, Stone Roses song for my sugar spun sister. So we're going to take a quick break and be right back for hour two. Soul Sunday. Stick around.

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And we are back with hour two of Soulful Sunday. It's a beautiful 78 degrees out right now. Sunny. Tonight, going down to a cool 56. Tomorrow, much of the same sun as today. Tuesday as well. And Wednesday, sunny. So soak it in. 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My name is Scott. If you'd like to say hello, you can shoot me an email, wdvrhost@comcast.net. And yeah, love to hear from you. Let's start things with the Libertines.

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And Darryl Fletcher there with I Like the Way I Feel. The Charlatans, all the way back from 1991 or something like that. The song called White Shirt off of Some Friendly. And the Libertines with Time for Heroes, starting the second hour off. Something I want to let you know about. New Hope Arts invites you to Flappers and Fine Arts. It's fundraising gala, annual gala, Thursday, September 17th from 6 to 10 p.m. at Aldi Mansion in Doylestown. Step back into the roaring 20s for a speakeasy-style evening featuring live jazz by Drew Nugent and the Midnight Society, open bar, dinner, dancing, fabulous night, silent and live auction, including

original artwork, trips, proceeds support New Hope Arts, its programming, and the creation of a future community and arts education center. That's exciting to hear. 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Oh, that's exciting. A community and arts education center. Sweet. I think it was last year I went to, there was like some like, I think they were billing it as like old punk's show or something like that, and they had a couple of DJs spinning things like I feel like maybe the Smiths and Social Distortion and all the old goth folks, you know, strapped on the Doc Martens, headed on over to New Hope Arts for doing a little goth dancing. I dug this song out. I've been thinking about this band for a while, and it just sort of never quite compelled me to dig it out. But this is a power pop band from the 90s, maybe 80s, I'm not sure when they formed, called the Wondermints, and that's Wondermints, M-I-N-T-S. So Wondermints, and this is a song called Tracy Hyde. If I can get it to start. Okay, let's see. Let's try this again. There we go.

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When you're growing up in a small town, and you're having a nervous breakdown, and you think that you'll never escape it, yourself or the place that you live, where did Picasso come from? There's no Michelangelo coming from Pittsburgh. 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

0: Remember that one? That is Polyphonic Spree. The song Soldier Girl. And before that, we heard Arthur Russell with Nobody Wants a Lonely Heart. That's true. Lou Reed doing vocals on that little ditty called Small Town. He and John Cale doing Small Town. I love the way that he says Picasso. He has a wonderful New York accent. And the Wondermints before that with a song called Tracy Hyde. And we've got about a half hour left. Sean's coming in for Surround Sounds at 5, and then Anita with Love Spell. And yeah, we're going to take a quick break and be right back with more music.
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This is Soulful Sunday. Lonnie Liston Smith there with Expansions. Prince, When You Were Mine. Wire, I Am the Fly. And we started things with Yoko Ono and Apples in Stereo doing Nobody Sees Me Like You Do. And I'm a big Yoko Ono fan. If you don't know the books by Yoko Ono, there's a great book called Grapefruit, a book of instructions and drawings, and another one, I can't remember what the other one is called. I had it up just a second ago. I can't remember. Anyhow, there's these, they're like these little books, and it's got these like little sort of conceptual poems. I'm going to read a couple. So one of the lines is, a dream you dream alone is only a dream. A dream you dream together is reality. And then there's just like these funny things. Bandage any part of your body. If people ask about it, make a story and tell. If people do not ask about it, draw their attention to it and tell. If people forget about it, remind them of it and keep telling. Do not talk about anything else. I just think they're absolutely hilarious. Here's some Alice Cooper.

Well, that about does it. We started that set with Alice Cooper doing Long Way to Go. Then Devo with Gates of Steel. And the Capitals, I Got to Handle It. And here we have Blur with Tender, taking us on out. So stay tuned for Sean and Surround Sounds. I'll be here next week at 3 o'clock on Sunday. Remember, take care of yourself and take care of one another. We'll see you next week. Peace.

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I'm your host, Sean, and I will be with you for the next 2 hours spinning highlights of local music made here or played here in the Delaware Valley. And you are in for a good show today. I'm really excited to share some of the new music that's coming out in the area with you. There's a lot of stuff coming out in October, and I can't wait to tell you who my guests are for this fall. But before we get to that, let's get to the weather. And I just wanted to mention, if you want to reach out to me at any point during the show, you can do that the normal way by emailing wdvrhost@comcast.net. And we love hearing from our listeners. This is listener-supported community radio, and you're what it's all about. And so definitely let us know how we're doing. Let us know if there's anything that you want to hear that I should know about, especially with regard to local music. And I hope you're having a wonderful Labor Day weekend. It's beautiful out there. The weather right now is 78 degrees in Doylestown, Pennsylvania, at the airport over there. Here in Surgeonsville, we're going to be seeing some possible isolated showers this afternoon, about a 20% chance of that. And tonight we're going to have partly cloudy skies with a low of 54 degrees. Tomorrow, Labor Day, is going to be sunny and with a high of 78 degrees. It's just looking beautiful out there. Finally, we got a little break in the hot weather, and we're going to have temperatures in the low to mid 80s on Tuesday and Wednesday. So just some nice weather to enjoy here in late summer. As I said, I play music that is made and played in the Delaware Valley. So we're going to hear some music by some artists who have just played or are playing that might not be from the area, but I think you're going to like it. And I hope that you can, like I said, check in, join the conversation, because the station is really all about good music, good conversation, and good company. So without any further ado, let's get right into the music. This song that I'm about to play is by a band called Song People. And Song People have an album coming out called Though I Seem Tame. It's coming out on October 9th on Don Giovanni Records out of New Brunswick, New Jersey. These cats are from Philadelphia. And I love the guitar work by Darian Scatton on this song I'm about to play. It's very reminiscent of Johnny Marr of the Smiths. And Shana Kapaluk, the lead singer, is really kind of channeling that English vibe, English folk vibe. This is it. Song People with Silver Flag.

Welcome back to Surround Sounds here on WDVR. We just heard a new one. A new one by Chris Lyons, and that's called Handsome Jane. Now, Chris Lyons did a great unplugged set for a WDVR fundraiser a few weeks ago at Dharma Bums, and he's coming out with an album, a full album, and that is going to be, well, he's having his release party at John and Peter's in New Hope on Sunday, October 18th, so if you like that one, there's more to be had and more to be heard from Chris. So he's quite a prolific writer, and wish him the best of luck on the album release. Before that, we heard Chris Harford with My Oh My Oh. My Oh My Oh. My Oh My Oh by Chris Harford, yes. And he's going to be my guest here on Surround Sounds live in the studio on September 27th. From 6 to 7 p.m. And that one reminded me a little bit of the some like early Shaky Graves stuff. Really love the production and the minimalism of that song. So Chris has got a new album coming out as well. And we kicked things off with Song People. I'm hoping I get Song People into the studio live on October 4th. And that was a song called Silver Flag. Silver Flag, I looked it up. It's training exercises that focus on, it's like an Air Force thing. It focuses on bare base, bed down, sustainment operations, and recovery after an attack. So curious to know what that song is about. Maybe it's a battle cry. Maybe it's just a rallying song, but it's really good. And they are coming out with their album, as I said, on October 9th. A bunch of people coming out with albums on October 9th. We'll get to a few more of them later in the show. I just want to give a shout out to Carl Molter of Into the Garden for covering for me last week, for covering and doing a Surround Sounds episode. It's a great episode. If you have a chance to check it out on the archives, it's going to be up there for another week. Carl had the Hunterdon Symphony Orchestra and some of the Saturday Strings players, which is the educational training program for the Hunterdon Symphony, and we heard just some great stuff on that show. So a big thank you to Carl for doing that and helping me out while I was over in the Camargue region of Provence, France. What a beautiful, amazingly inspirational place that is. Everything is local, locally sourced from the region. Very similar to what we do here on Surround Sounds, which is a showcase for local music made in the Delaware Valley. And one thing that another similarity that I found in that region with the Delaware Valley is, you know, not only its beauty, but also the willingness and the passion to live and not just exist, and to really focus on art. And, you know, food is considered an art there. Just had amazing food. Just any random restaurant, it seems like, you know, you're going to have something good. So just want to appreciate that about that region. And also, you know, I think it's something that we have here as well. Let's get back to the music. We just heard, I think, like Midnight in the background there. We're going to hear a song by Dark Surfers, just came out.

0: Welcome back to Surround Sounds. I'm your host, Sean. I'm here until 7 o'clock when Anita Valentina takes over with Love Spell. And we just heard a song called Primary Colors, a new release by a Philly area band called Tiger's Jaw. And that's from their 7th studio album. It's not such a new release. It was released at the end of March of this year via Hopeless Records. And it's their first new LP in 5 years, as I said, their 7th studio album. Before that, we heard Taxi Driver by So Long Surfer. And So Long Surfer is a Philly-based indie rock group who came together in early 2022 while attending the University of the Arts in Philadelphia, bonded by a share of love and songwriting and playing music. It's very warm, melodic, slightly psychedelic Philly indie rock. It kind of has some Beach Boy vibes there to me. And kicking off that set was Dark Surfers, and they are a local band that was the B-side of their Falling Star single release called Fading. All right, well, we are going to go to a station identification break and keep that dial set to WDVR. Don't go anywhere. We will be right back with some great local music.
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3: 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Because here on Surround Sounds, we play music that is made and played in the Delaware Valley. Because you never know, in a garage or an attic or a bedroom or a porch, somewhere near you, the next great song could be in the process of being written. And I try to find those songs and I try to play them here over the WDVR airwaves every Sunday from 5 to 7. I'm so glad you're with me because we've got such a great list of new music that is coming out. Next up, we have a new song just released by Sean Kiley. It's called Long Live the Low. And Sean is going to be here with me, Sean. on October 25th during Surround Sounds to talk about his new upcoming album. The album comes out on October 18th, and Sean is based out of Jersey City. So without any further ado, let's give it a listen here. We're going to follow it up with a new one by Clover Stevie, who's also putting out a new record. Her record release show is on October 9th. And I will have... Actually, I think I have information on that. Let's see. Yes, I do. It's October 9th at New Hope Arts with special guest James Byrd. I'm going to play a James Byrd song as well. So here we go with Sean Kiley, Long Live the Low. Check it out. You can always reach me at wdvrhost@comcast.net. Would love to hear from you. You can just check in and say hi. And hope you're having a great Sunday.

You are listening to Surround Sounds. That was Clover Stevie with Forever Getting to Know You. If you are quick, you have about a little over 15 minutes to get down to Frenchtown, to Bridge Street, and catch Clover and Danny Sumdream's set there. It's at 6 o'clock on Bridge Street at Riverfest in Frenchtown. And so that should be great. And then after their set, there's going to be fire dancing with Regal Heart Fire Art. You might even run into some WDVR hosts and volunteers down there, because I know that a bunch of us were there today enjoying the beautiful day and all the music there at Riverfest in Frenchtown. I think there were two stages, Sunbeam Park and Bridge Street, and it just seems like such a cool lineup. I am going to play a song actually by another band that just played Riverfest, Me at the Zoo. Love this band out of the Milford kind of Easton area, and this is called Party at Ease. They played at the Bridge Street stage there at Riverfest. They kicked things off actually at noon today, so check it out. Let me know what you think. Check in at wdvrhost@comcast.net. And let me know how you're doing, how you're enjoying the show, and what I can be doing better. if you want to hear something, by all means, reach out. That's wdvrhost@comcast.net. Without any further ado, this is Party at Ease by Me at the Zoo.

You just heard Matty Diaz with Ambivalence here on Surround Sounds. I'm your host, Sean, here with you every Sunday from 5 to 7, and we're getting close to the top of the hour. I'm going to squeeze a few more songs in, but I just want to say a brief thing there about that Matty Diaz song. Matty Diaz grew up in rural Lancaster County, so not quite in the Delaware Valley, but close enough. And she spent her teenage years in the Philadelphia area, attending the Paul Green School of Rock Music. Her father, Eric Svalgard, is a musician who played in the Frank Zappa tribute band Project Object from around here. And he taught Matty piano. The family was deeply musical. And she eventually discovered the guitar and became involved with the Philadelphia School of Rock scene, appearing in the 2005 documentary Rock School. So pretty cool. Ambivalence is a single from her 2025 album Fatal Optimist, released by Anti, and it came out around this time last year. We're going to play some more music. I got Queen of Jeans, a new one from Queen of Jeans, lined up. They also have an album coming out on October 9th. And this is one of the singles off of it. But before I do that, I want to just mention a few things going on in the area. Where there's going to be, on September 27th, the College Hill neighborhood of Easton is hosting Porch Fest. Porch Fests have been popping up all over the place, and it's a wonderful, wonderful townwide celebration, townwide festival that's DIY. And it's an eclectic curation of musical performances from 1 to 5 p.m., followed by a second-line parade beginning and ending at College Hill Presbyterian Church. The rain date for that is on October 4th. And we also have Lambertville having a Porch Fest on October 3rd, and that is from noon to 6 p.m. You can find more information at lambertvilleporchfest.com. So lots of artists are going to be playing there that you may know of, and you can see the lineup and everything there on the website. It will be updated as we approach the day, and I think that the t-shirt is coming out this week. The poster and the t-shirt for that every year are done by a local artist. This year it is the artist Henri Dumas. He's does comics and really, really cool pen and ink work. So check that out at lambertvilleporchfest.com. We also have Cruisin' at Dairy Queen on September 12th, 4 to 8 p.m. in Easton. It's the Lehigh Valley region of the Antique Automobile Club of America. That's at the Dairy Queen at 701 South 25th Street in Easton. So if you like classic cars, that might be a cool thing to do. At any rate, I promised some Queen of Jeans here. We're gonna do that, and then we're going to go to the top of the hour, have a little station ID, and I'll be right back with you with more great new music. All right, Queen of Jeans. Still learning.

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For the next hour, we're going to hear some local music made and played here in the Delaware Valley. I'm Sean, I'm your host, and I'm glad you're with me on this beautiful weekend, this beautiful Sunday, Sunday before Labor Day. I hope you have the day off tomorrow. You should, if you're a laborer, you should have Labor Day off, because that's the holiday for you. And the WDVR DJs are not off, they're volunteers, we're volunteers. We do this out of the love of music, community radio, and entertaining our listeners and our supporters. 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I'll be here for, as I said, the next hour until Anita Valentina takes over with Love Spell. And before the break, we heard Queen of Jeans, Still Learning. That is a brand new Queen of Jeans song. It's coming out on their forthcoming album called Hard/Sweet, scheduled for October 9th, 2026. We've got a lot of great local music coming out on October 9th and in the month of October. The band classifies and has coined the term crockpot pop for their stylistic anything goes approach. Well, I have another local artist who has a bit of an eclectic approach as well. Her name's Renee Maskin, and she'll be in the Surround Sound Studios on October 11th to chat about her new music. This one's called Where Are We Now? And yeah, this is a new one by Renee Maskin. Make sure you tune in on October 11th when she's going to be here. We're listening to I Think Like Midnight right now, who will be appearing, I believe, at Lambertville Porch Fest on October 3rd. Let's hear a little bit of Renee Maskin, though.

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Before I Don't Know You by Jules and the Rollers was The Extensions with Mr. Broadside. That's off of their new album that has just been released. And I will get the name of that in 1 second. We did kick things off with Renee Maskin. Where are we now? The Extensions are playing actually October 24th at Soupçon Salon in Lambertville. More information at soupconsalon.org. They're playing with Joy on Fire and Those Looks. And this is a song by James Byrd. This is called Circe. James is playing with Clover Stevie for her record release party on October 9th at New Hope Arts. I'll be quiet so we can listen.

0: are listening to Surround Sounds here on WDVR, listener-supported community radio in the Delaware Valley. We're listening to a cover of The Sundays called Here's Where the Story Ends by Polaroid Fade. Polaroid Fade is a South Jersey dream pop, jangle pop band, and they're based around Vineland and Ocean City, so not exactly in the Delaware Valley, but they play a lot around here and in Philadelphia, and we're going to hear a little bit more from them later. Before that, we heard Dream Punch with Sneak Into Your Room. Dream Punch just played last night at John and Peter's. I was lucky enough to catch them. They're from Annapolis, Maryland, and they are just a wonderful band. They have a lot of new music coming out, and they just tickled me. I got their vinyl, green vinyl. It's beautiful. They describe their music as a Maryland-based quartet of good times. So they played with Joy on Fire and Our Bodies Themselves last night. Great show. And then we kicked that set off with James Byrd with a new one called Circe. His album is coming out on October 10th, and he's playing with Clover on October 9th at Clover Stevie for her album release at New Hope Arts. You can find more information about that at cloveronthemic.com. And I do want to let you know what that Extensions album was called. It's called Modern Vice, and it's just out on Mint 400 Records. We heard a little earlier at the top of the hour, close to the top of the hour, a new one by the Extensions called Mr. Broadside, and I forgot the name of the album, so there you go. All right, well, I'm going to play some of our legal IDs here and some promos of what's coming up in the next few hours here on WDVR. And so don't go anywhere. Keep that dial tuned to this, your local community radio station, WDVR.
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0: 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All right, well, I'm going to get back into the music, the local music here on Surround Sounds. I'm Sean, I'm your host for another about 25 minutes until Anita Valentina takes over with Love Spell at the top of the hour. And then you heard that Joe Patti is going to bring us Make It Pop starting at 9 o'clock. Love both those shows. I absolutely love them. So keep that dial tuned to WDVR, and you're going to be in for some good music, good conversation, and good company. All right, well, I have a kind of a cool event on September 17th. New Hope Arts invites you to Flappers and Fine Art, its annual fundraising gala. It's a Thursday night, as I said, September 17th from 6 to 10 p.m. at the Aldi Mansion in Doylestown. Step back into the roaring 20s for a speakeasy-style evening featuring live jazz by Drew Nugent and the Midnight Society, an open bar, dinner, dancing, and fabulous silent and live auctions, including original artwork and incredible trips to Italy and India. Wow. 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I just recently saw The Bride. I don't know if anyone's seen that movie with Jesse Buckley, amazing actor. She played the bride of Frankenstein and Christian Bale, and that's got lots. She's a flapper in that. It's got some really cool dancing and music. So the New Hope Arts fundraising gala on September 17th reminded me of that movie. Well, I'm going to play some more music. I'm going to play a song here by Langenfrost and Wayne. Langenfrost and Wayne have a new album coming out. They're actually going to be on Surround Sounds on October 18th from 6 to 7. I'm going to be talking with all three of the members of the band here live in the studio about their album that's coming out on October 9th. They're going to have a record release at the Birdhouse in Lambertville on October 23rd. And it's really cool stuff. This is called King Laughter. This one came out in 2021. The new songs aren't out yet, but we'll be listening to them on future episodes. This is King Laughter, really psychedelic, really cool. Take a listen.

You just heard Perla here on Surround Sounds. We are getting close to the top of the hour, 7 o'clock, when Anita Valentina takes over the airwaves here on WDVR. You're not going to want to miss that. Always a soothing show. It does wonders for my nerves. And it's a beautiful day out there, beautiful evening. I hope you're enjoying it. I hope you have enjoyed it. And I hope you're having a great Labor Day weekend. Perla, who we just heard, that song is called With, and that is off of an album called Oh Glistening Onion, The Nighttime Is Coming. That came out in February of 2023 on Space Bomb Records. And Perla, at the time, was out of Asbury Park, New Jersey. I believe she has relocated to Brooklyn, but plays often in the area. Before Perla, we heard Polaroid Fade with Bliss. Polaroid Fade is a dream pop band out of Philadelphia. We heard them a little earlier with a cover of The Sundays' Here's Where the Story Ends. And kicking off that set was King of Laughter by Langan, Frost, and Wayne. They will be here talking about their new release that's coming out on October 9th. They will be here on, let's see, October 18th. On the October 18th episode of Surround Sounds. And just love their music. So cool. I have a lot to ask them. So definitely put that on your calendar and tune in. Big thanks, I wanted to say, to Carl Molter for filling in for me last week while I was away on vacation. What a great show. You can still download or stream it from the archive. The archives at wdvrfm.org. And he had the 100th Symphony on, and a lot of their students who participate in the Saturday Strings program, playing all sorts of stuff, classical works, operatic works, even some video game music covers, which was really fun. So thank you, Carl. Carl's going to be joining the WDVR team also at an upcoming event. I noticed, it was the River Fest in Frenchtown. That is over now, I think. Or actually, they're just about to begin the fire dancing. So on Bridge Street. So make it down there if you're local to Frenchtown and catch those fire dancers for something to do tonight. All right. Well, we do have, we are going to have a presence at the Raritan Community Day from noon to 5 p.m. on Saturday, September 19th. That's in Lenape Park in Flemington. It's on Route 523, right before Flemington. I'm not quite sure which direction that is coming from, but that's what the paper says here. And we're also going to be, a lot of the hosts and volunteers are going to be at the Peace Fair in Buckingham. Well, in Lahaska, Pennsylvania, it's the Buckingham Friends School. And so hopefully we'll see you there. That's on a Saturday. And I'm looking forward to that. I'm going to play a couple more songs here on my way out. We actually heard a new one from Renee Maskin, who's going to be on the show chatting with us on October 11th. And this one is, I'm going to play another one by her, but this is a cover off of the Mint 400 compilation, 90s music compilation. This, I guess, just clocks in as 90s with the 1999 release from Radiohead. It's called Let Down. And this, like I said, it's a cover by Renee Maskin. And let's listen.

right, we're going to take it out today with Good Time by Teenage Halloween out of Asbury Park, New Jersey. It's a fun emo band. I will catch you all next week. Same time, same station, WDVR. This is Surround Sounds.

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We've got 2 hours of a summer, or shall I say, end of summer cruise tonight. If you'd like to reach out and say hello, you can email me, wdvrhost@comcast.net. And now, there could only be one song to begin our last cruise of summer. Or shall I say, one song to

Jerry Rafferty, Right Down the Line. And before that, we heard from Flair with Baby Come Back. And we started things off with Rupert Holmes and Escape. And that's what we're doing tonight on Love Spell, where we're slipping the lines, leaving the dock behind, and taking one last cruise through summer. And on this cruise, no operettas. I promise, though, one did try to slip in there. And you know, Labor Day weekend, it's always felt a little, well, bittersweet. The calendar may tell us summer isn't quite over yet, but somehow we know. The evenings are arriving a little earlier. The sunlight has changed, and somewhere between the last trip to the shore, the last backyard gathering, and that final long weekend, we begin saying goodbye to another summer. But tonight, we're not quite ready to let it go. So tonight is the last cruise of summer. With a little West Coast sound known as Yacht Rock.

Skaggs and JoJo. Little River Band with Reminiscing before that, and that song has some good memories for me, Reminiscing. Every time without fail, I hear that song. It takes me back to the first time I heard that song. I know exactly where I was and what I was doing. It's crazy what certain songs can do, what music can do in general, but just the memories that come back, and not just the visuals, but the feelings. It enhances our sensory. Is that the right word? Our sensories. You know what I mean. Hello to Justin, because I know you're listening. I figured I'd beat you to it. Say hello. And to Trevor, Mindy, and Jason, good evening. Glad that you are along for the ride on the last cruise of summer. Yeah. I hope you had a nice weekend. I hope you're having a nice weekend. And wherever this Labor Day weekend finds you, at the shore, on the deck, driving home from somewhere wonderful, or simply relaxing with the windows open, stay a while, please. I'll be here till 9 o'clock tonight. The water is calm. The lights along the shoreline are beginning to glow. We've got about an hour and a half before we have to come back to the dock. Because there's something about this weekend that makes us want to hold on to summer just a little longer. You know, one more sunset, one more dinner outside, one more drive with the windows down. And maybe one more song that takes us back to a summer we thought we'd forgotten. Another wonderful thing about music. Summer ends, but somehow the songs, it's the songs that keep it alive. I'm so glad you could join me on this last cruise of summer, Labor Day weekend. If you'd like to reach out and say hello, you can email me, wdvrhost@comcast.net. Stay close, we have more cruising to do.

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Dr. Hook. Sexy Eyes. Robbie Dupree before that. Steal Away. Kenny Loggins saying, This Is It. We're a little lost at sea. That's right. It's our last cruise of the summer. You know, every once in a while, getting a little lost isn't such a bad thing. Especially when you've got good company, calm seas, and the perfect soundtrack. We're happily lost somewhere in the smooth sound. Yacht Rock. And I hope those of you who attended the Frenchtown Arts Festival today had a nice time and stopped by the WDVR tent and said hello to the wonderful volunteers. For those of you who new to the station, maybe you learned about us for the first time at the festival, welcome aboard. So happy that you could join us. And I hope you had a nice time today. It was beautiful, the weather. It's perfect. We're so fortunate, huh? And you know, the Hunterdon Land Trust, they're having a community day, and that's taking place Sunday, September 20th from 9 a.m. to 1 p.m. It's free. And you can join in celebrating 30 years of local conservation. There will be barn tours, nature programs, farmhouse tours, and all during the Hunterdon Community Farmers Market. 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Location is at the DeVore Farm, 111 Mine Street in Flemington, New Jersey. And it is the Love Spell Labor Day Weekend Yacht Rock Cruise. If you've been imagining this journey along with me, the sun is beginning to disappear beyond the horizon now. The air is a little cooler, the lights are coming on along the shoreline, and the music gets just a little more romantic. Because Yacht Rock wasn't simply music about boats, beaches, and sunshine, no. At its heart, so much of this music was about relationships. Yes, relationships. Remembering somebody you probably should have forgotten years ago. You know who that is. Which, when you think about it, sounds an awful lot like Love Spell. So let's keep sailing.

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How much I feel. You're tuned into Love Spell on WDVR

the entire family just puts a big smile on my face. Oh my goodness. I'm so sorry that I missed out. But I do hope to see you all in the near future. John, thanks for checking in tonight. Thank you for that nice memory that you shared. It was very magical, pretty magical, to use your words. John out in Tinicum. So lovely. Well, my fellow passengers, if you look behind us, you'll notice the sun has almost disappeared. There's just that little ribbon of orange left along the horizon, the kind of sunset you wish you could somehow tuck away and save for February. The cocktails are getting low, the breeze is getting cooler, and somewhere in the distance, the harbor lights are beginning to call us home. But not quite yet. We still have a little summer left. So stay right where you are. We're going to take the long way back. I guess you can call me Captain Anita. And our last cruise of summer continues right here on WDVR.

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Their number is 609-397-0427 and